We love the tens, the era when selfies were made easy, hashtags ruled, and Spotify took over with great music like this.

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0: The newly refurbished Seaside Bar, formerly known as the Beach Bar, are giving away a £20 voucher to a different winner every week to spend in their bar or restaurant. 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The winner each week will be selected from a live prize draw at 11:20 a.m. on our youth show. Good luck, everyone!
1: 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Sheppey Scene is an independent news site, especially for the Isle of Sheppey and its community.
2: Police are warning drivers on Sheppey to stay alert following a number of vehicle thefts on the island. A car was stolen from Queenborough Road and a motorbike was taken from Chequers Road. Officers are reminding motorists to always lock their vehicles, even when parked at home or just leaving them for a short time. Drivers are also being urged not to leave keys inside vehicles and to consider using steering wheel locks or immobilisers. Any suspicious activity should be reported to police on 101. A new mobile youth club has launched on Sheppey. The converted minibus, run by youth charity Oasis Hub, has already visited Rushenden and will return every Tuesday afternoon. The vehicle includes a PlayStation, TV, refreshments and outdoor seating. Community leader Phil Gregg says young people will help shape what activities and support the service offers. Meanwhile, Sheppey's Song Signing Academy CEO Becky Briner has completed a sponsored walk from Sheerness to Laysdown to raise money for young mum Luana James, who has terminal cancer. She was joined on the walk with Mark, Luana's father, and choir members Amy and Cam, who sang and danced the whole way, amusing motorists. More than £1,500 has already been raised to help Luana, her husband, and their three young children create special memories together. And finally, Swale Council has confirmed mystery stickers placed on residents' bins are fake. The leaflets claimed households were not using their food waste bins correctly, but the council says they were not official and appear to be the work of pranksters with too much time on their hands.
1: 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For more detailed bulletins, please visit Sheppey Scene on Facebook.
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0: 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Also, it is now commonly being utilized to deepfake celebrities and create misinformation, and you could be their next target. 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Even me. I'm not a real person.
1: Wait, don't tell me. Are you not a real person?
0: 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None of us are. 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

0: Sheppey FM local news burst is brought to you by Sheppey Scene. Sheppey Scene is an independent news site especially for the Isle of Sheppey and its community.
1: Police are warning drivers on Sheppey to stay alert following a number of vehicle thefts on the island. A car was stolen from Queenborough Road and a motorbike was taken from Chequers Road. Officers are reminding motorists to always lock their vehicles, even when parked at home or just leaving them for a short time. Drivers are also being urged not to leave keys inside vehicles and to consider using steering wheel locks or immobilisers. Any suspicious activity should be reported to police on 101. A new mobile youth club has launched on Sheppey. The converted minibus, run by youth charity Oasis Hub, has already visited Rushenden and will return every Tuesday afternoon. The vehicle includes a PlayStation, TV, refreshments and outdoor seating. Community leader Phil Gregg says young people will help shape what activities and support the service offers. Meanwhile, Sheppey's Song Signing Academy CEO Becky Briner has completed a sponsored walk from Sheerness to Laysdown to raise money for young mum Luana James, who has terminal cancer. She was joined on the walk with Mark, Luana's father, and choir members Amy and Cam, who sang and danced the whole way, amusing motorists. More than £1,500 has already been raised to help Luana, her husband, and their three young children create special memories together. And finally, Swale Council has confirmed mystery stickers placed on residents' bins are fake. The leaflets claimed households were not using their food waste bins correctly, but the council says they were not official and appear to be the work of pranksters with too much time on their hands.
0: 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For more detailed bulletins, please visit Sheppey Scene on Facebook.
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1: The weather in just a moment.
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3: Well, good morning and welcome to The Breakfast Show with me, Sarah Jane. Hope you're having a lovely morning so far. Well, your weather, well, it's a little bit of a chilly start out there at the moment, but very nice and bright. And it will cloud over from the north through the morning, but cloudy in the afternoon with a few light showers moving in from the northwest and late sunny spells in the evening. But tonight, well, tonight's going to be dry with clear skies to start and variable cloud will drift in from the north through the early hours of the morning. We don't mind that. We'll be asleep, won't we? Your pollen count's low. UV's moderate. Pollution is low. Your sunset here on the island is at 8:37 this evening. We're currently at 7 degrees, a couple of minutes past 7 o'clock in the morning. Goes up a degree and your highs will be 15 degrees at 2 o'clock this afternoon and it will stay like that for some while. So it starts climbing a bit through the morning to get there. Right, your tide time. Your next tide is at 7 minutes past 8 o'clock this morning and that's your high tide and that's at 4.67 metres. Stay tuned, I'll be back with traffic and travel.
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3: Well, good morning, rise and shine, wakey, wakey. Welcome to The Breakfast Show, me, Sarah Jane. This is your traffic and travels. Let's start locally around the island for you. If you've just woken up and you want to know what the traffic is like out there this morning, here we go so far. Don't forget, we do it every half an hour as well. Right, locally here in Sheerness, there's nothing to report at all. It's all clear, all running smoothly. It's a Brill Way going up towards the docks. Nothing to report there. So if you want to go shopping, is the best time to go. The High Street here in Sheerness, up by and the railway road, all good, nothing to report there. The halfway road with the junction, the halfway houses, all nice and clear as well. Going further through to Minster, nothing to report there, I don't think. Oh, what's this come up? Little something has just come up in red. That's all we need, isn't it, for this time in the morning. We've got Queen's Road in Minster, and there's a 3 minutes there of stationary traffic, and I think that's where the co-op is there in Minster. There's quite a bit of traffic down there. I'm not sure what that's about at the moment, but going further afield towards East Church and then Laysdown, yeah, nothing to report, all moving nice for you on this Tuesday morning. Lower Road as well, it's all good at the moment. Sheppey Way's looking good, and the A249, of course, the Sheppey Crossing coming off and on the island is all good. Nothing to report there, it's all nice and free-flowing. Then we hit towards Sittingbourne, and let me have a look for you around there. Let's have a look. Kemsley's good, Milton Regis is good. Staplehurst Road, the B2006, at the moment, that's normally a hotspot, but at the moment, it's all running nice and smoothly. Sittingbourne itself, usual hotspots, St Michael's Road, Bell Road, High Street, Park Road, blah, blah, blah, you all know. All good, nothing there at the minute either. Canterbury Road going along Bapchold on the A2 there up towards Tenham is all nice and clear for you as well. And then we've got the A249 going up towards Chestnut Street, Dunaway, to Stockbridge flyover, all running smoothly. In the opposite direction, we do have a little bit of traffic on the A25 coming from Detlin Village there. And that's a 4 minutes on your journey. Then we've got a little bit of Detlin Hill, only a little bit of a couple of minutes, and then it clears up right up towards the Stockbridge roundabout. So it's not too bad at all today at the moment. We'll be doing a check every half an hour. It's only early yet. Things can change within the next half an hour. So your next update will be at 7:30. But so far, so good at the moment. Let's check your trains for you. Right, your next train departing platform one from Sheerness to Sittingbourne, telling me it's running on time, is at 13 minutes past 7. So we haven't got long on that one. And if you miss that one, your next one is at 7:46. But I did notice this morning, it was very, very cold. Even though it's sunny, It was freezing. It was only 2 degrees in my car. I had sandals on as well. And my feet were freezing. So don't be fooled by that sun first thing this morning when you wake up, guys, because it is a little bit nippy in the air. So stay tuned. I'll be back with you in a moment.
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Well, good morning. Welcome to The Breakfast Show. Me, Sarah Jane. Yes, are we ready for this? I had a bit of a pause there. I wasn't sure what I was going to say. It just all went out of my head. Hope you're having a lovely morning so far, whatever you're doing. You're going to be waking up to that beautiful sunshine looking outside the window. It is, but as I said just a minute ago, don't be fooled because it is rather nippy, even though the sun is out. So don't come out with no socks on like I did this morning. My sandals, my feet are freezing. Can't win, can we? So I hope you've had a lovely weekend, and it's Tuesday already, the 12th of May, 8 minutes past 7 o'clock in the morning. So we've got lots for you today. We've got lots of songs, of course. We love a bit of music. I can't get by in the mornings without a bit of music to wake me up, get me about, get me up motivated, as you do. So I'm going to start off with this morning with the Beatles, Good Morning, Good Morning, as I do, because I've got all the animals in there, my little Noah's Ark. You hear all the woofing and all the meowing and mooing and whatever else. So that's all for the little animals. And then we've got Ultravox, we've got Noah Kahan. Do you remember Noah Kahan? Stick Season. Yeah, I fancy a bit of that. I've not heard that one in ages. We've got Madonna, Coolio, Paolo Nutini, George Harrison, Train, Drops of Jupiter, and Michael Jackson. Well, because of the new film, I think, Jackson, if you have not seen it, I'd see it if you're a Jackson fan. I quite liked it. I enjoyed it. Mixed views on it, but it depends. Everyone's got different tastes in there, but I thoroughly enjoyed it. And I've noticed in the Sheppey chart we have here on Sunday afternoons, so obviously I've only seen it today. Oh, there's a couple of Michael Jackson oldies in there. Yes, and I've got one for you as well a little bit later on this morning. So if you're celebrating anything today, a birthday, anniversary, or you just want to say hi, let me know what you're up to today. You're probably at work, school, college, uni, or you've got appointments, or you're just going shopping, whatever. If you want to let me know, you want a song, a request, then please do. Text me here in the studio on 07938 221617, or email me at contact@sheppyfm.org.uk. Also, guys, listen to this. You've got me tomorrow morning as well. Oh, no, they say. Oh, no, no, no. So please send me in your request. Otherwise, you're going to have 2 days of my playlist. They're not too bad, honestly.

That was Ultravox there, and of course Sleepwalk. And if you've never ever seen Midge, wow, when I see him, not with Ultravox, on his own, and it was in last summer, it was in Margate, and it was like an 80s thing that we went to, and Midge was on. I've never seen him on his own. He's only tiny, basically. He was even more tiny up on a big stage, you know, when you're away from the stage. But I tell you what, he was absolutely brilliant live. If you get a chance to see him, please do. You'd really, really thoroughly enjoy listening to him. And it's he done his sort of version like Vienna and all that. Absolutely brilliant. So right next up, we've got Noah Kahan. I haven't heard this one in ages. Stick Season. I think it's one of the last years. It might even be 2 years now. I don't know, because time's just flying so quickly at the moment, isn't it? And in Suggs, I'm Only Sleeping, we've got Madonna with Hung Up. And that should take us down then, I would have thought, to about 7:30 for your next traffic and travel update. But let me have a little look around on the quick here locally. No, nothing to report as of yet. But, you know, 15 minutes may change. Who knows? Anyway, here we go. Noah Kahan and Stick Season.

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3: Well, good morning and welcome to The Breakfast Show with me, Sarah Jane, updating you now with your traffic and travel. So let's make a start here on the island this morning. Don't forget, it's still early yet, so let's have a look. So locally here, around Brealway, going up to Blue Town, up towards the docks there, that's all nice and quiet as we speak at the moment. Sheerness itself in the High Street, Railway Road, all the usual little hotspots, all fine. Nothing to report there. Let's go a little bit further towards Minster. So the junction with the halfway road and the halfway houses and going along Minster Road, that's all looking good this morning. Minster itself, nothing to report there at all. Running smoothly. Going forward into East Church and then, of course, Laysdown. Nothing to report there. Seems to be running a little bit smoothly this morning. Like I say, it's only early yet. Things can change. Lower roads looking good as well. The Sheppey crossing there on the A249 coming off and on the island. Nothing there at the moment either as we speak. Going forward in to the walls, Kemsley, all looking good. Milton Regis, nothing there. The Bobbin Junction on the A249 is all good this morning. We've got, let's have a look, Staplehurst Road, the B2006 going towards Sittingbourne there. That's all nice and clear. That's a normal hotspot. Still probably a bit early yet. Going in towards Sittingbourne itself, St Michael's Road, the High Street, all the little roads off there, the usual ones. Nothing at the moment. All looking good. The Canterbury Road going towards Backchild there on the A2 up towards Tenham. That's all nice and clear for you this morning as well. So let's go on the A249 and we are going, where are we going? So we're going past Bobbin, yeah, up towards Chestnut Street. And as soon as we get just before Chestnut Street there, up towards the Stockbury flyover this morning, we've got quite a bit of traffic there and it's 3 minutes, but it's telling me the traffic's slow. So it's not a standstill, it's moving very slow. So that's between Chestnut Street and Dunaway there on the Maidstone Road going up towards the Stockbury. Unfortunately, there's a little bit of traffic there this morning that might delay you slightly. So make sure if you're going anywhere, you need to leave in plenty of time. Now, in the opposite direction now, we've got Sittingbourne Road, the Detlin Village. That's like that all the time. Going up towards, it actually goes into Detlin Hill as well. It's 9 minutes there of queuing traffic on your journey. But a little bit further on Detlin Hill towards Stockbury, it's all running nice and smoothly. Other than that, I think that's it at the moment. If you're stuck in a bit of traffic somewhere I haven't mentioned, as long as it's safe and legal to do so, then please let me know and I can share that info with everybody else here on the island. You can text me on 079 3822 1617. Right, your next train departing from Sheerness to Sittingbourne, platform 1, telling me it's running on time, is at 7:46. So we just got over 10 minutes there on that one. If you miss that one, your next one will be at 17 minutes past 8 o'clock. That's from me. You're going to get your next update at 8 o'clock. Stay tuned. We'll be back in a moment.
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0: number one here on the Sheppy chart. It got knocked off the other week. It's back at number two again. I think it was at number three last week. And now Sam Fender, Olivia Dean with Rain Me In has gone back up to number one in the Sheppy chart. And the Sheppy chart's compiled of all yous out there on the island that are streaming, downloading. And we produce a chart to see what everyone's listening to out there locally. And that's what we've come up with. And obviously a lot of you have been to see the Jackson movie, because there's a few Michael Jackson ones in there, which is good because I like Beat It's in there. Where was the other one? See, Beat It, where are we? Michael Jackson. Don't Stop Till You Get Enough. All good stuff. Billie Jean, I've got that coming up in a little while. Right, next up we've got Coolio For You with Gangster's Paradise, the number one from there, and Paolo Nutini with New Shoes. I could do with a pair of new shoes as it happens. Here we go with these two back to back.
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1: Take you back to 2007, Paolo Nutini with New Shoes. And when he come out, he had a great, still got a great voice. He's not been around for a while, has he? When he done that Pencil Full of Lead, what a song. That's absolute banger, that one really is. So good morning and welcome if you've just woken up and switched your radio on, your Alexa or whatever, however you're listening, maybe in the car. And welcome to The Breakfast Show, me, Sarah Jane, taking you till 10 o'clock. Mixing and matching some great music to wake you up to in the morning. That's the one thing you want, isn't it? When you get up in the morning, go and put your kettle on, have a cup of tea, have a cup of coffee, put the radio on. I literally get out of bed and go, Alexa, play Sheppy FM with one eye open, and then I bob about doing what I've got to do and then come back. Now I'm a bit more awake then, make your bed and do what you got to do, have a bit of music whilst I'm doing it. Right, okay, next up we've got a great song by the one and only George Harrison. I've Got My Mindset on You, do you remember that one? And we've got Fireboy, yeah, featuring Ed Sheeran with Peru. And we've got these two back to back. But before I play them, if you look out your windows at the moment, beautiful blue sky. I mean, outside the studio window here, I'm looking out, there's a beautiful blue. Really lovely. I think the temperature has gone up slightly to what it was when I first come in this morning, because when I come in this morning, I was freezing. And it's probably about 8 degrees, hitting at 8 degrees, but it's going to be about 15 degrees about 2 o'clock this afternoon. Let me check about the wet stuff. No, not telling me no rain today either. So, but yesterday, didn't we? I was listening to it in the caravan, and I hadn't heard the rain in ages. But when you're in a caravan and you're just chilling, and you hear that rain on the roof, and that is a really, really lovely feeling. And those that got them understand where I'm coming from. So I'm a bit weird this morning. Right, okay, take it away, George Harrison. I've Got My Mind Set on You. Take you back to 1987. Of course, one of my favourite decades.

Yeah, that was Perugia Fireball featuring Ed Sheeran 2022. Next up, Michael Jackson and Beal It. What a song. If you've not seen the Jackson movie, I would. I loved it. I was bopping there in my seat, having a sing song, having a little wiggle. Take it away.

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3: Well, good morning and welcome to The Breakfast Show with me, Sarah Jane, now updating you with your traffic and travel. So we're going to start locally here on the island at the moment. Having a quick look now, it's all looking nice and quiet. So around Sheerness, at the town, in the High Street, up by the train station, get my teeth in, Sarah. Nothing to report at all at the moment. It's all nice and quiet. This is a good time to get out if you need to get into town today. Right, okay, the halfway houses and the junction with Halfway Road. Now, Halfway Road on the A250, we've got 3 minutes there on your journey. Then the junction of the halfway houses going along Minster Road. I'm afraid we've got a jam now of 6 minutes on your journey there this morning. It can be like that. It's a bit off and on. It is one of the hot spots, but I'll keep an eye on it for you guys. And going further in towards Eastchurch, looking good and lays down, nothing to report there, nice and quiet. So let's check the Sheppey crossing for you this morning. Have a look, shall we? So far, so good. Coming off and on the island there, nothing to report. Nothing on the lower road either this morning, so that's all good. Kempsey good, Milton Regis good. We've got a bit of traffic there on the A2 along at Keycole going towards Sittingbourne. Queuing traffic there, about 3 minutes on your journey this morning. Once you get further into Sittingbourne, we have a few little roads here with a bit of traffic there. And St Michael's Road, and another hotspot. 3 minutes there on your journey. And then we've got another one going up in towards the town centre with a couple of minutes there. Other than that, it's not too bad for Sittingbourne at the moment. Merston, we've got a little bit at the junction of Canterbury Road there, going up towards Merston. We've got 3 minutes there of queuing traffic. Canterbury Road going along Buckchild on the A2 towards Tenham. Not as far up as Tenham, but up towards Buckchild. 5 minutes there as well on your journey this morning if you need to go along there on that A2. So where else have we got? Did I say A2 Key Street? We've got a bit there going towards London Road, of 4 minutes there on your journey. So the A249 at Bobbins Junction's looking good, but we've still got that slow moving traffic along Chestnut Street down the way towards the Stockbury flyover. It's moving, it's just moving slow of about two to three minutes there. And also there at the Stockbury roundabout going round coastbound, I think we've got 2 minutes there of slow moving traffic as well this morning. Detlin Hill through the Detlin Village, Sittingbourne Road, we've got quite a bit there of 12 minutes there as well extra on your journey. It takes you up towards Detlin Hill, the first part, and then it clears up by the way up to Stockbury roundabout. All nice and clear after that. And then Maidstone, well, what can I say? I think you probably just need to leave that alone. Right, okay, let's just check your trains for you and see what's happening. Your next train departing from Sheerness to Sittingbourne is at 17 minutes past 8. Telling me it's platform 1 and running on time, calling at all stations. Your next one's at 8:46. Stay tuned.
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That's Trine there with Drops Over Jupiter, 2006. Not heard that one in a while. Loving that one. Right, don't forget as well, each week we've been doing a competition. This has been going on since the beginning of the year, I think. So Chippy FM are partnering with a newly refurbished seaside pub, which used to be called the Beach Pub down in Minster. And we're running a weekly competition to give away a £20 voucher to a lucky winner to spend in their bar or restaurant. So all you need to do is answer a question, as simple as that. Send in your answer with your name, and also to keep in mind if you're able as well to come and collect your voucher from the studios as well. So this question for this week, here we go with this one. What landmarks are featured in the Dua Lipa music video for Levitating? Now, do you know what? I've just looked at the answer and I didn't know that myself. So I do now, but I'm not going to tell yous. So I'll read it again. What landmarks are featured in the Dua Lipa music video for Levitating? Right, so send your answers in by text on 07938221617. So put your answer and please put your name as well so we know who we're talking to and who to contact. Listen out on Saturday about 11:20, and the youth show will pull out. So they'll put all the names in a hat and pick out the lucky winner, and then you'll find out whether you've won or not, basically. But this question will be running all week, right up until Saturday, and the presenters will be reading it out. So if you've missed it this time, don't worry. If you stay tuned, you'll get it through the day. It will be coming up again and again and again. Right, next up, we've got Ariana Grande, Yes, and UB40, The Train Is Coming. This is 2024, and it feels like it was out 5 minutes ago. Where's these last years gone? They're just zooming past, and it makes us also another year older, doesn't it? That's not a good thing, is it? Take it away, Ariana.

getting out of bed, rubbing your eyes in the morning, going downstairs and having a cup of coffee. Is that how you start your day? No, no, no, no, no. What you need to do is open your eyes, lean over, switch your radio on and listen to The Breakfast Show, Monday to Friday, getting you out of bed in a different way. Here. Only on Sheppey FM.

there, take you back to year of 1999. The train is coming, if you didn't guess already. And your next train's at 8:46 from Sheerness to Sittingbourne. Yeah, 8:46, just missed one. Next up, we got a great song by Jackie Graham with Set Me Free, and then a ska one by the Ethiopians. Another one to do with trains, Train to Scarville, if you like your ska and reggae. Good morning, welcome to The Breakfast Show with me, Sarah Jane. Hope you're having a lovely morning so far, whatever you are doing. Sky out there is lovely and blue. Temperature's going up to 15 degrees for about 1 o'clock this afternoon. So all good stuff going our way for a Tuesday morning.

Americans. With a train to Scarfield. Ever seen that program called Plebs? It can be right near the mark sometime. I think it's after the Watershed, about 9 o'clock it used to be on. You can still get it, I suppose, on Catch Up and that now. But it was back in the Roman times. And there was a few of the young lads there that got up to a bit of mischief. But in it is all this ska music and reggae music. And like, for instance, this one I've just played, absolutely brilliant. And it's got a great theme track. So if you like your reggae and ska, you might not actually like the TV series. I don't know. He's quite funny. He's really, really funny. I say it can be a bit rude in places, but that's what makes it funny. But it's called Plebs. It was out a long time ago. And I think they just replay them a lot, don't they, on Drama or whatever channel it is. I'm sure you can download them anyway. It's quite funny. Right, the next up, the Kooks. She Moves in Her Own Way. And then that might take us well up to the Traffic and Travel.

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3: Well, good morning and welcome to The Breakfast Show with me, Sarah Jane, updating you with your traffic and travel. It's 8.30 dead on. It makes a change for me to be dead on. I'm normally a minute over. Very rare before, but I can't cut out a good song, can I? So, right, OK, let's make a start. Let's check locally for you and see what's going on. It's been quite quiet today, which is good. It's what we like to hear, isn't it? So, locally here in Sheerness, excuse me, all looking good, nothing to report at all. Just a minute ago, Marine Parade had a slight bit of traffic. But that seems to have disappeared. So as quick as it come up, it went away. So hopefully that's not there anymore. I'm sure you'll tell me if it is. Going towards Minster as well, the halfway houses, junction with the halfway road, up towards Minster Road, that's all now cleared up and moved on. Nothing else to report there in Minster at all. And just check East Church for you, no. And of course, Laysdown. Nothing, all quiet. It's all good. It's all good, isn't it? To wake up and have a quiet day on the roads. The Sheppey Crossing coming off and on the island is showing all clear. Kemsey's good, Milton Regis. The B2006 Staplehurst Road is all looking good at the moment until you get further into Sittingbourne. And then we've got a bit of traffic there on the Staplehurst Road, but a lot further up. The junction of Chalkwell Road, and it goes right the way up towards Sittingbourne Retail Park. So you are looking at about 6 minutes extra on your journey there. Sittingbourne itself, St Michael's Road, the High Street, Bell Road, all the roads off there this morning. Between four to five minutes of traffic. And there's quite a bit there today, this morning, in Sittingbourne, all around the normal hotspots. So beware of that and just make sure you leave in plenty of time if you need to go at that destination. Merston Road, we've got 5 minutes now of stationary traffic at the moment. Hopefully that will move on slowly. And also along the A2 Canterbury Road, going through to Backchild up towards Tenham, 6 minutes there. That's not changed since earlier on. That's been there for a little while. So yeah, Sittingbourne's got quite a few bits of traffic there. Key Coal on the A2, but quite a bit along there, 5 minutes of queuing the traffic. Also on the A249 going past Chestnut Street, along the Maidstone Road towards Dunaway. So towards Dunaway to Stockbury flyover, there's 1 minute there of slow traffic. Also just flagged up, coming off the A249 to go onto the M2 London bound. We've got slow moving traffic there on the M2 going up towards the Medway services. It's only a couple of minutes there, but it is slow moving traffic. Detlin Hill, the A249 going towards Detlin Village. Still got that bit of traffic there this morning. 9 minutes there on your journey. And then as you move further up Detlin Hill, going up towards the Stockbury flyover, it all clears up. That's it at the moment. That's it all locally. If I get any more, I'll give you another update on that. Your next update will be at 9 o'clock with your traffic, travel and your weather. So your next train departing Platform 1 from Sheerness to Sittingbourne, running on time, is at 8.46. That's from me. I'll be back with you in a moment.
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was Corner Shop, Brimful of Usher, number one for men back in 1998. And I think I've told you as many times before, I must have done in the 10 years I've been here. I see them. They were actually, Corner Shop was supporting one of the Boy George concerts, and it's, he had a bit of a break and he came back and he'd done like a solo. I can't remember where it was. It was in London somewhere. And obviously I went up there to see him. And Corner Shop, obviously, were his backing or his band. And they come on stage. They obviously, they come on first. No word of a lie. They had guitars made out of cardboard, like cereal boxes. And I'm just thinking, and it didn't hit the charts then, that song. And I'm sitting there going, what is this load of rubbish? I think they did about two numbers, got off, and then George come on. And then later on, it come out and it was a single. So good luck to them. Well done.

0: to them. Right, okay, next up, we've got our local news burst here for our Sheppey FM news. And we've got a couple of ads that have come in. And we're coming in back in with Muse with Uprising. Stay tuned, and here we've got the news.
1: 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Sheppey Scene is an independent news site, especially for the Isle of Sheppey and its community.
2: Police are warning drivers on Sheppey to stay alert following a number of vehicle thefts on the island. A car was stolen from Queenborough Road and a motorbike was taken from Chequers Road. Officers are reminding motorists to always lock their vehicles, even when parked at home or just leaving them for a short time. Drivers are also being urged not to leave keys inside vehicles and to consider using steering wheel locks or immobilisers. Any suspicious activity should be reported to police on 101. A new mobile youth club has launched on Sheppey. The converted minibus, run by youth charity Oasis Hub, has already visited Rushenden and will return every Tuesday afternoon. The vehicle includes a PlayStation, TV, refreshments and outdoor seating. Community leader Phil Gregg says young people will help shape what activities and support the service offers. Meanwhile, Sheppey's Soul Signing Academy CEO Becky Briner has completed a sponsored walk from Sheerness to Laysdown to raise money for young mum Luana James, who has terminal cancer. She was joined on the walk with Mark, Luana's father, and choir members Amy and Cam, who sang and danced the whole way, amusing motorists. More than £1,500 has already been raised to help Luana, her husband, and their three young children create special memories together. And finally, Swale Council has confirmed mystery stickers placed on residents' bins are fake. The leaflets claimed households were not using their food waste bins correctly, but the council says they were not official and appear to be the work of pranksters with too much time on their hands.
1: 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For more detailed bulletins, please visit Sheppey Scene on Facebook.
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Miles Nane, Cherry, Buffalo Stance, take you back to 1988. And I remember buying that on 7-inch vinyl back in the day. Yeah, 1988. I won't tell you how old I was, but old enough to buy a vinyl, 7-inch vinyl. Right, next up, we've got Joe Corey, with Head and Heart. And we've got time, we've got London Beat, I've Been Thinking About You. So if you've got time for these two before your weather update and your traffic and travel. It's gone so quick today, hasn't it? So we're having a lovely morning so far. You're waking up to that lovely blue sky and sunshine. It's going to warm up later on today. Going to take your highs up to 15 degrees from about 2 o'clock this afternoon. So that's going to be a lovely one today. So here we go with these. Get us in the mood to get you going on your day.

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3: If you're caring for someone receiving a repeat prescription, they could be storing up medicine they don't use or need. 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So don't be afraid to check their medication. Encourage them to only order what they need and take any that's not being used back to their local pharmacy for safe disposal. 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
4: Well, good morning and welcome to The Breakfast Show. Me, Sarah Jane. This is an update of your weather at 1 minute past nine on Tuesday the 12th of May. Right, it was a chilly start this morning and very bright. It still is at the moment, and it will cloud over from the north through the morning, but by the afternoon, a few light showers moving in from the northwest. Late sunny spells in the evening. Well, I'm not sure about that, but we'll see. Tonight's going to be dry with clear skies to start, and there's going to be areas of variable cloud that will drift in from the north through the early hours of the morning. That doesn't matter, we'll be sound asleep by then. Your pollen count's low, UV is high today, and your pollution's low. Your sunset here on the island is at 8:37 p.m. this evening. We're currently at 10 degrees, it's going up a degree every hour, right up until 2 o'clock when it stays at 15 degrees for quite some time. So, all good stuff. Right, your next tide, your low tide is at 10 past 2 in the afternoon at 1.74. meters. I'll be back with your traffic and travel. Stay tuned.
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4: Well, I'm back again with your traffic and travel. Well, okay, let's stick locally at the moment here on the island around Sheerness and see what's going on at the moment. Nothing really to report. It's been quite a quiet day, which isn't too bad, because normally all the schools and that back, it's normally quite busy, so I don't know what's going on, but there you go. Right, to the A250, which is at the halfway houses there, going to the junction of Halfway Road. There's a little bit of traffic there. It's just telling me it's an extra 3 minutes on your journey along there, but that is a usual hotspot for this time of the morning. So let's go a little bit further into Minster for you and have a look around there and see what's happening. Nothing to report there. The lower road's looking good as well. Going through towards East Church, all looking good there as well. And of course, Laysdown, yeah, nothing to report, all nice and quiet. That's all good, isn't it? So the school should be in by now, so fingers crossed it stays like that now for the next half an hour. Right, the Sheppey Crossing coming off and on the island. Let's have a look. Yeah, all good. Kems is looking good. Milton Regis is looking good. We've not had anything on the Staplehurst Road on the B2006 this morning, coming off the 249 there. But as you go through Staplehurst Road, up the far further in there, let me just see if I can get a junction for you. It's up by Chalkwell Street. There is slow moving traffic of about 3 minutes, and it takes you right up to where the St Michael's Garage, car garage, is in Sittingbourne. And in Sittingbourne itself, yeah, well, we've still got a few hot spots there. They are usual ones. That's of an afternoon and morning. We've got St Michael's Road, Bell Road. 4 minutes there on your journey around that area at the moment in Sittingbourne, but it's a lot better than what it was half an hour ago. Canterbury Road on the A2 going towards Bapchild and Tenham, that's all cleared up now. Nothing to report. We did have quite a bit of traffic there earlier on, but that seems to have moved on. The A249, the Bobbin Junction there is all good. Chestnut Street going up towards Dunaway, up towards Stockbury, all nice and clear now, all free flowing. No more slow moving traffic on the M2. So if you come off the A249 onto the M2 London bound, we had a lot of slow moving traffic up to the Medway services, but that's all cleared up, moved on as well. So that's all good. Right, let's try Detlin Hill, Detlin Village, just see what's going on around there. So Sittingbourne Road over at, by Detlin Hill there, it's all cleared up. Detlin Hill itself on the A249 going all up to Stockby roundabout, all nice and clear. How good is that? So at the moment, it's all pretty good. It's all nice and quiet out there. So that's I'll give you your last update again at 9:30, and then your next one after that won't be until 4 o'clock. And I do think today is Neil Neil doing your drive time today. So there you go. Right, can I just check your trains for you this morning? Your next train departing from Sheerness to Sittingbourne is at 17 minutes past 9 o'clock. Platform 1 running on time, calling at all stations. 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

Oh, of course, that's Alex Warren there and Ordinary. And that is still in our Sheppey chart as well. It's been in there a long time. So all of you here on the island, obviously, like that song. And right, next up, we've got Toto and Africa, taking you back to the 80s. You'll remember this one. And the current number one that's gone back in to the Sheppey chart at number one again, Raimi in Sam Fender and Olivia Dean. And do you know what? I do like that song. It is really not really nice. And I'm not surprised it's gone back in at number one on the Sheppey charts, to be honest. But it's quite a long song, isn't it? It is quite a long song. And then we're going to play a new one. As we do, we advertise all new up-and-coming artists.

whether they're solo artists, bands, duos, or it might be somebody that's had a single or had a hit out at some point some time ago, and it's been some years and they've got another one out. So we like to sort of promote and advertise a lot of new talent as well. So I'll tell you more about that in a little while, but let's get this one on now, Toto and Africa.

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Oh, a lovely song there. Rain Me In, obviously Sam Fender there. It was a good one. Right, okay, before we do your traffic and travel, this is a quick one. This is a brand new one by a lady called Terry Green. It's called Starlight. It's upbeat soul sort of song. And with Starlight, Terry Green steps into a space where she's been building towards for a year, a seamless fusion of soul, disco and dance that fully unites her two musical identities. The record traces back to a writing camp in Paris where Terry first connected with producer Dino Sirius. The creative chemistry was immediate. However, during that season, Terry had temporarily lost her voice and wasn't able to perform at the level she expected of herself. The collaboration was then paused, but the connection remained. It was early 2025 that Terry knew what she wanted to do and what direction the next tune should take. She told Dino she needs something that bridged her yesterday and today, a mix of soul, disco and dance. So here we go with this one. This is Terry Green, a brand new one, and it's called Starlight.

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3: 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This is your last update with your traffic and travel this morning. I've got to say, it's been a quiet one today. There's not been too much traffic around, which has all been good. Right, okay, we've got some traffic building up now along the High Street, and it's coming from, I've got to tell you, from the clock tower down. Where is it? Right way down towards like Pound Stretches and out down the High Street. They're saying there's about 3 minutes there of queuing traffic. So I'm not sure if somebody might be unloading and it's holding the traffic up. We'll see. I'll keep an eye on it and let you know. So you've got a few minutes there on that one. Going further into Minster's, all looking good. Nothing to report there. All nice and clear. And East Church, let's have a look at that one. No, all clear. And lays down. Very rare we get much in Laysdown, but you get the odd little bit of traffic here and there, but it's quite rare. Well, okay, the Sheppey Crossing coming off and on the island there on the A249. That's all looking good. Nothing to report. Spillway's looking good. Highway's looking good. Let's have a look. Where else have we got? No, not a lot. Kemsley good. Milton Regis. Yeah, nothing. Let's go to Sittingbourne then. Sittingbourne, yeah, we've still got the usual hotspots there at the moment. That's not changed. You've got the High Street, you've got St Michael's Road, you've got Bell Road there. So you are looking about 6 minutes on top of your journey around there in Sittingbourne. So please make sure that you have plenty of time if you need to get to those destinations near there. And let's go a little bit further along. So along the A2 Canterbury Road towards Backchild, and towards Tenham, that's all clear for you as well this morning. It's just a time to get out and about while it's all nice and clear. Let's have a look on you, A249, going past Chestnut Street up towards Dunaway to the Stockbury flyover. And that's all clear, nothing to report there. Where are we? And coming in the other direction as well, Detlin Hill on the A249 going towards Stockbury roundabout. That's all clear as well. Nothing to really report there. So not much going on really. Usual hotspots there in Sittingbourne. But if you're stuck in a bit of traffic, something I haven't mentioned, and you'd like to make me aware so I could tell everybody else here on the island, and please do, as long as it's safe and legal to do so, you can text me on 07938221617, or if I'm finished, because I'll be finishing very soon, I'm sure Zoe will pass that any information on that we need to know. Right, let's just have a look at your trains. Your next train departing from Sheerness to Sittingbourne is at 9:47, so just got over 10 minutes there. Platform 1 running on time, calling at all stations, and then they're every hour after that. So after the 9:47 one, it's 10:47, 11, 12, 1, 2. You get the gist. but the 9:47, 10:47 saying it's on time as we speak at the moment. So that's it for me at the moment. I'll be back for you. Stay tuned.
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Balls, that's the one and only. Dua Lipa and Houdini, take you back to year 2023. Next up, Fine Young Cannibals, Johnny Come Home. And then it'd be time for me to wrap things up, tell you what's going on after myself. And of course, the rest of the day. And that will be after this next one. Taking you back in 1985. Take it away,

Yeah, taking you back to 1985. Okay, it's time for me now to say my goodbyes, that you know what's going on after myself and the rest of the day. And of course, I'm going to play this one in the background because you know it's my bye-bye song. Right after myself from 10 till 1, you've got the mid-morning show with Zoe. Zoe's here at the moment, so I'll be leaving soon to let Zoe get in and get settled. Then you've got 1 till 4, your afternoon plus show. It says here JB. And then drive time 4 till 7, Neil Williams. So Neil's doing a drive time again. So he's liking the old drive time at the moment, isn't he? And you done well. I did hear you last week, Neil. You did well. And then your classic country show from 7 till 9 with one and only Mr. Mick Terry. So if you like your classic country music, then please tune in to Mick this evening. And then who else have we got? Yes, the Love Zone from 9 till midnight. And that's with Dusty and Dante. And that then brings you to tomorrow morning. Before we go tomorrow morning, I did get that wrong. Actually, 1 till 4 after Zoe is Lee Barber. I thought it was. I wasn't sure when I said JB because I'm sure he said he was away. It's Lee Barber taking over from Zoe Gold from 1 till 4 today. But anyway, you can check all that out on the Facebook page. It does regularly get updated and that, so you know what's going on and whose shows are on and etc, etc. I'm going to be back with you, I'm afraid, tomorrow morning. The breakfast show again. You've got me all over again from 7 till 10. Yes. Yeah, and I'll make sure I set my alarm for tomorrow. I'm not used to getting up on the Wednesday mornings that early. But hey-ho, I'll be back tomorrow and hopefully back all well and good as well for Saturday. But other than that, have a great rest of your day. Looks like the sun's coming out and it's going to warm up a bit later on this afternoon. You take care. I'm going to leave you with Sarah Larson, A Lush Life, Billy Joel, River of Dreams, DeLacy, Hideaway. And then hopefully it'll be time then for Zoe to take over with all her great music she's got lined up for you. So I'm going to leave you with Green Onions, Booker T and the MGs. I do take you back to the year of 1962. This reminds me of Quadrophenia, the film, which it was in. This was on last week. First time I've ever seen it. Have you seen Sting in it? Oh, mate, a young Sting, and the way he dances is so, so fun. But I won't tell you no more. You need to see it. All right, you take care. Have a lovely day. I'll see you tomorrow morning at 7 a.m. bright and early. Bye-bye for now.

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1: This is your community news for this time. We have on the 12th and 13th of May, so that is today and tomorrow, £30 per show, 2pm start for cream teas, and 1pm start if you would like. You pay a little bit extra and it's £35. So you can have the cream tea and that's scone cake and a cup of tea and I think a sandwich as well. I'm not 100% sure, so I would check on their website for that. And that is at the Criterion Theatre in Bluetown with the Best of British Variety Show with Anne Riley and friends. Celebrate everything British and what would have been Queen Elizabeth's 100th birth, Queen Elizabeth II's 100th birthday year. So that you can go onto their website to book those tickets, or you can just pop in there today and see if they've got any left for tomorrow, because today may well be fully booked. But if you would like to look for today, I would check their website, www.thecriterionbluetown.co.uk, or you can email criterionbluetown@outlook.com for more information. And that is the Criterion Theatre, 69 High Street, Bluetown, Sheness, ME12 1RW. Or you can give them a call on 01 795 6629. 81. We also have Afternoon at the Races, United of Cancer Research, on Sunday the 24th of May at Rushendon Club. Come join us for an afternoon of dog racing. There'll be 12 races, 11 will be at £1 and one race will be at £2. First race starts at 2 o'clock and it's free admission, hosted by the Carver Crew, raising money for Cancer Research Sheppey UK. That's your community news
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It's Zoe Gold with you on Shep FM 92.2. I have got coming up first my theme song, Robbie Williams, Let Me Entertain You. And then I've got holiday theme songs. I've got some faster ones, but I've tried to do a little bit of a more chilled selection than I normally do. So there is a few pop ones in there, and there is a few dancey ones, but most of them are quite chilled. So I'm going to start you off after Robbie Williams, Let Me Entertain You. I'm going to start you off with the Isley Brothers and Summer Breeze, and then Santana with Smooth.

And that was Madonna with Holiday. Coming up next is Wham and Club Tropicana. And then we have got Dizzy Rascal with Holiday and Venga Boys with We're Going to Ibiza. I'm taking you through some really good tunes about holidays. So everything to do with holidays. So if you've got a song request, you can give me a call at the studio and let me know what song you'd like and what your name is and I can read it out. Or you can talk on air. It's entirely up to you. It's 01795 665 898, or you can text the studio on 07938 221 617. 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Here we go with the music. Club Tropicana, Holiday by Dizzy Rascal, and Venga Boys with We're Going to

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I'm going to take it down just slightly now, thinking about holidays and thinking about how lovely it is when you're walking out and they're growing wheat in the fields, and the weather is just changing and the sun's shining off everything. So I'm bringing you next Eva Cassidy, Fields of Gold, and then the Stranglers with Golden Brown.

I'm back with you on Ship FM 92.2, your station, your music, your island. I'm doing songs for the sunshine, for going on holiday, songs that remind you of holiday. So I've got coming up next Green Day with Holiday, and then Blur with Country House. So there's a real good mix up here. There's ones about hotel, there's ones about being in love, there's ones about being in strange places on holiday, and ones about enjoying different things on holiday. So here we go. I've got Green Day Holiday coming up first, and Blur Country House.

I'm back with you on Chef FM 92.2, your station, your music, your island. I have got coming up next, these are songs for on your holiday that remind you of your holiday. So they're not just holiday songs, they might just be songs that remind you of your holiday. I've got Midnight at the Oasis. As you know, when you're on holiday and it's beautiful sunsets, it will be like an oasis. And then John Legend, Ordinary People, because when you go away, sometimes you think, oh my goodness, there's all different people and I'm a little bit nervous, but they're just ordinary people. Here we go.

0: the weather in just a moment.
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2: And this is your local weather for this time. Your pollen is low out there, your UV is high, and your pollution is low. As we move into this afternoon, it'll be mainly cloudy with some light showers. Moving in from the northwest, late sunny spells in the evening, and at the moment, as you can see, it is quite sunny with a little bit of breeze. Tonight, it should be dry with clear skies and variable cloud drifting in from the north in the early hours of the morning. Your top temperature today out there at the moment is 16, and your low temperature is 7, and at the moment it's around 12 with some light winds of 12. Your tide times are, your high tide is at 21:41, so that is 9:41 this evening, 9:41 p.m. and it is 4 meters and 87 centimeters, and your low tide is at 3:24 p.m. this afternoon, just after the school rush, and it's 1 meter 56 centimeters. That's your weather for the last 2 hours.
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2: 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And it's that time again. It's coffee break time. And I've picked you some great holiday themed tunes. I've got Shakira, Waka Waka, It's Time for Africa. A lot of you remember that was a World Cup song as well. And then also Pitbull featuring Nicole Scherzinger. I hope I've said that right, because that's a very long and complicated name. And it's Hotel Room Service. So those two are coming up for your coffee break. Have a nice cup of tea, coffee, and sit and relax and sing along to the music, or have a dance in your chair if you're at work.
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I'm back with you on Ship FM 92.2. And that was Sunshine that was just playing. Oh, beautiful soul classic there. I've got another one for you. Aretha Franklin, Natural Woman from 1967. So that's Aretha Franklin with Natural Woman. Here we go.

I've got my quiz question coming up next. It's just for fun today. So if you would like to join in and answer the question, if you can, I will play the contact details next. And I will play them after I've finished playing the song. So if you know the answer to this, the song is by Frank Sinatra and it's New York, New York. And the question is, what was Frank Sinatra's middle name? What was Frank Sinatra's middle name? Here we are, I'm going to play that for you now. Frank Sinatra with New York, New York. And then I'm going to take you into two K-pop songs, Huntrix with Golden and Black and Pink with How You Like That.

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0: Sheppey FM local news burst is brought to you by Sheppey Scene. Sheppey Scene is an independent news site especially for the Isle of Sheppey and its community.
1: Police are warning drivers on Sheppey to stay alert following a number of vehicle thefts on the island. A car was stolen from Queenborough Road and a motorbike was taken from Chequers Road. Officers are reminding motorists to always lock their vehicles, even when parked at home or just leaving them for a short time. Drivers are also being urged not to leave keys inside vehicles and to consider using steering wheel locks or immobilisers. Any suspicious activity should be reported to police on 101. A new mobile youth club has launched on Sheppey. The converted minibus, run by youth charity Oasis Hub, has already visited Rushenden and will return every Tuesday afternoon. The vehicle includes a PlayStation, TV, refreshments and outdoor seating. Community leader Phil Gregg says young people will help shape what activities and support the service offers. Meanwhile, Sheppey's Song Signing Academy CEO Becky Briner has completed a sponsored walk from Sheerness to Laysdown to raise money for young mum Luana James, who has terminal cancer. She was joined on the walk with Mark, Luana's father, and choir members Amy and Cam, who sang and danced the whole way, amusing motorists. More than £1,500 has already been raised to help Luana, her husband, and their three young children create special memories together. And finally, Swale Council has confirmed mystery stickers placed on residents' bins are fake. The leaflets claimed households were not using their food waste bins correctly, but the council says they were not official and appear to be the work of pranksters with too much time on their hands.
0: 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For more detailed bulletins, please visit Sheppey Scene on Facebook.

0: Fire back with you on Chef FM 92.2. I've got coming up, that was Zoo by Shakira. I've got coming up next the Specials with Monkey Man and Bad Manners with Baby Elephant Walk. They're coming up next.
1: This one is for all the bouncers. Big, big Monkey Man.

And that's CeeLo Green coming up with Bright Lights and Bigger City. And then after that, you've got Eagle Eye Cherry with Save Tonight. That's coming up after this. And we've got some ads in there, so we've got to pay those bills. So here we go.

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3: Artificial intelligence is getting smarter by the day and can flawlessly replicate the voices of your loved ones if trained correctly. Also, it is now commonly being utilized to deepfake celebrities and create misinformation, and you could be their next target. Any voice you may hear online could be a trained AI. Even me. I'm not a real person.
4: Wait, don't tell me. Are you not a real person?
3: That's right. None of us are. You could never tell.

I'm going to do a little bit of a Sheppy chart rundown now. I'm going to play the correct artist, but a couple of the songs will be changed. So I've got Tame Impala featuring Jenny with Dracula. That's coming up first. I've got Olivia Rodrigo. She is second, but she's got with a different... Oh, I've missed the top one. Silly me, I can't believe I've missed the top one. So, actually, sorry, that wasn't number one, that's number two. But I'm guessing number one's been played a lot. So, I'm going to start from number two. So, we've got Tame Impala featuring Jenny with Dracula, which is number two. I've got Olivia Rodrigo, which would normally be Drop Dead, but I'm going to play Vampire because I think it just goes with Dracula. And I like that. And I know it's not Halloween yet, but I think the two songs go together. Then Michael Jackson with Billie Jean and then Alex Warren with Fever Dreams. So I'm going to play you those now. So that is from 2, 3, 4 and 5 in the Sheppy chart. Here we go.

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1: And this is your community news for this time. We have Charity Week at Iceland in Queenborough on Saturday the 16th of May from 11am till 3pm. Come and have fun and the day outside of Iceland's at Neats Court. They've got tombola, hamper prizes, guess the teddy. Guess the name of the teddy. You can have your photo taken with Spider-Man as he will be turning up for a small donation, and all proceeds will go to the Iceland Foods Charitable Foundation. Sheppey FM will also be there supporting and playing great music. So that is this Saturday coming, 11 till 3, outside Iceland in the Neats Court, Queenborough, Iceland. We've also got Crafty Cooper 2026 events. They've got what they've got going on is at the end of May, Spring Art Fair on the 30th of May, 10am till 3pm at the islandworks.org church, Garrison Road, ME12 1ED. They've got Together for Luana Sarcoma Cancer Awareness Fund Day on Saturday the 23rd of May, and that is starting at 10am till 4pm at the Co-op Club in St George's Avenue, Sheness, Kent, ME12 1ET. They've also got a charity football match going on Sunday the 28th of June at Sheppey United Stadium in Queenborough Road and Halfway, ME12 3DB. Gates open at 12, kickoff at 1, and all proceeds will go to Men Talk. There's also another summer fair in July on the 25th, and that's 11am till 4pm at Shenestee's Working Men's Club, Queenborough Road, Minster-on-Sea, ME12 3BZ, and that will also be supporting Men Talk. That's your community news for this time. It'll be back again in 2 hours, and your weather will be the next update on the hour.
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0: Oh, I've got Country Classics Double Decker coming up next. And that was Alex Warren, Fever Dream, number 5 in the Sheppey chart. I have got some more coming up after the Country Classics Double Decker. I'm finishing the top 10, so I will carry on from there after I have finished the Country Classics Double Decker. So 4 songs, 3 old and 1 new, and they've all got Texas in today, the word Texas. So I've got Foster and Lloyd, Texas in 1880, Gene Quinn, Texas Boogie, Suzette Lawrence, Texas State of Mind, and Beyonce with Texas Hold'em. You knew that one was coming from 2024. So here we go with the Country Classics Double Decker.
1: Now it's time to mosey on down to the Country Classics Double Decker, 3 old and 1 new.

I'm back with you on Ship FM 92.2, your station, your music, your island. You've got JB coming up for you at 1 o'clock. He'll be taking you through the Afternoon Plus show and playing you some great music, I'm sure. And he'll have his quizzes and all his extra things going on as well. He'll be here with Angie and they'll be ready to do your show very shortly. They're just getting themselves sorted in the back room and they'll be in very shortly. I have got still got some top 10 tunes to play for you. So I am going to play for you number 6 in the Sheppy charts, Zara Larsson featuring Pink Panthress with Midnight Sun, Girls Trip. And then another Zara Larsson with Lush Life. And she's at number 7. So she's at number 6 and number 7. And then we've also got Somber Homewrecker at number 8. So those three are coming up for you next. And it will nearly be time for me to go.

0: And that was Olivia Dean, The Man I Need. That was number 9. And the last one coming up after these ads is Harry Styles with American Girls. And then I shall be saying goodbye. Here we go.
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So goodbye, stay safe, have a great day and enjoy the sunshine out there. Make sure you take a light jacket and an umbrella just in case. But it is lovely outside, so please do enjoy it. I am going to see a Pink tribute this weekend, so I am going to leave you with two songs by Pink, God is a DJ, and Pink with Raise Your Glass. And then I've put in also Elton John, I'm Still Standing, and Queen, Bicycle Race, only because I was listening to it the other day and it was so good. I forgot how good that song was. And then if there's time, Becky Hill and Topic with My Heart Goes La-di-da. Take care, stay safe. JB's up next at 1 o'clock. Enjoy the rest of your day. Bye-bye. Oh, quiz question answer. The answer was Albert. That was his name. Albert was his middle name. And that was Frank Sinatra's middle name. Take care. Bye-bye.

0: I go?
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3: 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This year alone, an estimated £4.9 million will be wasted on unused medicines, which could be reinvested into improving your NHS services. So don't be afraid to check their medication. Encourage them to only order what they need and take any that's not being used back to their local pharmacy for safe disposal. Help us make more of your NHS.
1: Well, let's take a look at that weather for this afternoon. Well, this afternoon will be mainly cloudy, I'm sorry to say, with a few light showers coming in from the west. But this evening, we are likely to have some sunny spells with a temperature of around a high of 12. And for our next low tide here off the Isle of Sheppey, it will be at 15:24.
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1: Yeah, very good afternoon to you and nice warm welcome. Yours truly, JB, sitting in the hot seat through till what? 4 o'clock this afternoon. More about what's on the show a little later on.

0: good afternoon to you and a nice warm welcome to Sheppey FM. We're broadcasting to you on 92.2 from the heart of Sheerness. Yes, yours truly, JB. I'm here through till 4 o'clock, and in the studio with me today, because I didn't have her here last week, is the wonderful Angie. A very good afternoon, Angie.
1: Good afternoon, JB.
0: And how are we this week?
1: Very well, thank you.
0: That's good. I have you had a good week?
1: Yes, thank you.
0: And did you miss not coming in last week?
1: I did, yes, I did.
0: Oh, yeah.
1: I was
0: busy. And we got three questions for us a little later on.
1: We have indeed.
0: That's it. We'll look forward to that then. So we'll join Angie a little later on with those three questions on the Brain Teaser. Plus, we'll have your dedications and requests. So if you want something played for you this afternoon, then please give us a call, won't you, on 01 795 665 898.

can message me on 07938 221 617. Well, the Pussycat Dolls got the programme underway this afternoon, but let's kick off with a golden oldie right now, though. This one is called Ragdoll, and it comes from Frankie Valli and the Four Seasons. Past the hour one on 92.2. Good afternoon and welcome to the show.

Very good question. Why do fools fall in love? I don't know, but I think that we've all been there at some stage, haven't we? We've fallen in love and then thought, was it really love or was it just an obsession with someone? I don't know. But I think we've all been there, and maybe not necessarily regret, because I think you can't have regrets, because you didn't regret it when you did it, whatever it was. So, you know, how can you say you regretted it afterwards? Because you can't. You just have to look back and think, well, maybe that was a mistake. Maybe I shouldn't have gone there, done that. Went out with that person, whatever, but we can't have regrets in life, can we? Because it wouldn't be a nice life, would it? If we get to the end of our life, whether it's you know, a short one or a long one, you know, if you get there and you think, God, I regret doing that, I regret doing this, it's it doesn't say much for the life you've had. So hopefully you out there, that's wrong. I'm going to get off this. It's getting a bit depressing, isn't it? But anyway, hopefully you haven't got any regrets out there this afternoon. Certainly hope you're not regretting listening to the show today. It's 92.2, the wonderful Sheppy FM, broadcasting to you from the heart of Sheerness. And even though I did say in the weather that it was going to be mostly cloudy this afternoon, we got a little bit of blue sky outside the studio now and the sun's shining. So that's rather nice. Hopefully, let's keep our fingers crossed that it will continue that way this afternoon.

0: lovely song called Dreams. Don't we have them all? I dream all the time. I've just come back, incidentally. I've just come back from a lovely 4 days away. And I don't know what it was like down here on the Isle of Sheppey, but where I was down in Devon and Somerset. In fact, I was in Dorset, Devon and Somerset. And not all at the same time, of course, because otherwise I'd have to chop myself up, wouldn't I? But yes. Anyway, had great weather. Was absolutely fantastic. It really was. It was beautiful weather. We had sunny, clear blue skies, and I had a lot of wind though on Sunday. I didn't have a lot of wind. Nothing to do with the beans I had for breakfast, honestly. But we did have a lot of wind. It was quite windy. I was down in Lyme Regis in Dorset on Sunday, and it was on the seafront. It was absolutely quite blustery, shall we say. We was having a bit of a sandstorm here and there, but it was still nice. Whatever you're doing, as long as it's nice. I'm moving my mouse around here in the studio to work my controls, and I was moving the wrong mouse, and then wondering why things weren't happening. Right, okay, things are going to happen now, though, because it's that time of the afternoon. Yeah, it's that time when we have the brain teaser. And the wonderful Angie has got three wonderful questions for us. And unlike last week when Angie wasn't here on Thursday, I knew the answers because I had them in front of me. Today, back to the old ways, I haven't got the answers because she won't let me have them until the end of the programme. So, Angie, good afternoon once again.
1: Good afternoon.
0: And, just move your mic down a bit because otherwise you'll be like a giraffe and trying to stretch your neck. Right, OK, Angie, let's have some of those brain teaser questions. Let's have number one, a good place to start.
1: It is, yes, you're right. In which country won the World Cup in 1962?
0: 62?
1: 62.
0: Oh, I don't know.
1: Oh, good.
0: No, but then I'm not into football. Well, so, question number two.
1: What classic song starts with Dirty Old Town?
0: Oh, right. Yes. Have we got a year or not?
1: No, I haven't, but I can find it out. Okay. And let you know.
0: Right, and question three.
1: Which blonde's last film was The Misfits in 1960.
0: Oh, I think I know this one. Anyway, if you know the answers, then please give us a call or text us or message us, whichever you like. The number, as always, is 01795 665 898, or you can alternatively, you can message us or text us on 07938 221 617. Hello.

Yeah, free from desire. Well, I've got to say good afternoon right now to Neil. Good afternoon to you, Neil. Thanks for giving us a call. Neil often phones into the program. It's always nice to hear from him. Neil, I hope you're enjoying the sun this afternoon. It's come out. My forecast was just a little bit out because I did say it was going to be cloudy this afternoon, but I've got clear blue sky now outside the studio. How wrong can you be? But anyway, Neil, you've asked for something by Elvis, so why not? Here it is. Well, it will be in a minute when it lets me. I'll just push this button here and hopefully, Neil, we will have your song. It's Jailhouse Rock.

0: Yeah, the king himself, Mr. Elvis Presley and Jailhouse Rock. Especially for Neil this afternoon. Thanks for calling us, Neil. If anyone else would like a dedication, record request, or just you just want something played, or just want a shout out, then give us a call on 01 795 665 898. It'll be great to hear from you. Well, it's just after 1:30. It's time for local news.
1: 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Sheppey Scene is an independent news site especially for the Isle of Sheppey and its community.
2: Police are warning drivers on Sheppey to stay alert following a number of vehicle thefts on the island. A car was stolen from Queenborough Road and a motorbike was taken from Chequers Road. Officers are reminding motorists to always lock their vehicles, even when parked at home or just leaving them for a short time. Drivers are also being urged not to leave keys inside vehicles and to consider using steering wheel locks or immobilisers. Any suspicious activity should be reported to police on 101. A new mobile youth club has launched on Sheppey. The converted minibus, run by youth charity Oasis Hub, has already visited Rushenden and will return every Tuesday afternoon. The vehicle includes a PlayStation, TV, refreshments and outdoor seating. Community leader Phil Gregg says young people will help shape what activities and support the service offers. Meanwhile, Sheppey's Song Signing Academy CEO Becky Briner has completed a sponsored walk from Sheerness to Laysdown to raise money for young mum Luana James, who has terminal cancer. She was joined on the walk with Mark, Luana's father, and choir members Amy and Cam, who sang and danced the whole way, amusing motorists. More than £1,500 has already been raised to help Luana, her husband, and their three young children create special memories together. And finally, Swale Council has confirmed mystery stickers placed on residents' bins are fake. The leaflets claimed households were not using their food waste bins correctly, but the council says they were not official and appear to be the work of pranksters with too much time on their hands.
1: 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For more detailed bulletins, please visit Sheppey Scene on Facebook.
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0: Just Hold On To My Heart, Genesis, from when was that? Let's have a look. It's 1992, believe it or not. But it's still not old, is it? It's still a classic song today. And if it was released, I think, tomorrow, it would still go whizzing up the charts. Beautiful, beautiful song. George Michael, up and coming with a former number one very, very shortly. But first, we got to say hello to that lovely little lady called Angie for the second time this afternoon. Angie, can we, would it be possible if you can squeeze the time in between your knitting? Because believe it or not, folks, she... when she's not on the air, she's sitting here doing her knitting. Yes, sits alongside, well, not alongside me, but she's sitting there in the studio doing her knitting. Click, click, click. It's always great. It's very peaceful, actually, to have someone in the studio with you just knitting away. Yeah, it's nice.
1: I do it in the car.
0: You do it everywhere.
1: That's very true.
0: It is. Yeah. Okay, I'll tell you a little story about the time I went down to Somerset a little later on. But first, Angie, can we have a recap of those brain teaser questions this afternoon?
1: Of course you can.
0: Okay, fire away.
1: Which country won the World Cup in 1962? And number two is, what classic song started with Dirty Old Town? And number three is, which blonde last film was Misfits in 1960?
0: And if you can get any of those, then please give us a call on 01 795 665 898. After

as I said, here's George Michael and My First Love. This was a number one for George back in 1996.

Yeah, I Fought the Law and the Law Won. That came from Clash from 1988. That takes you back, doesn't it? I'm sure a lot of you listening today wouldn't even remember 1988, but a huge portion of you out there in Radio Land will remember 1988. I remember it quite well. Someone else that'll remember it would be our lovely little lady who helps me in the studio, Angie. And this afternoon, as she works so hard, I'm going to play a song for her because she loves Cliff. And I know you like Cliff out there as well. So I'm going to play this specially for you and Angie this afternoon.

Clifford T. Ward. What a lovely little song. A very short song. It's less than 2 minutes long. And the best is yet to come. That's what I like to think with the programme. The best is always to come. So stick around, won't you, until 4 o'clock this afternoon. 5 minutes away from the top of the hour. And we'll be taking a look at the community news then. What's on in and around the island for you to do if you've got some spare time and would like to do something. So Angie has lined up a couple of lovely ones this afternoon, so we'll be taking a look at them. Right now, no, I'm going to play a couple of songs back to back from Van McCoy. Van McCoy, he done things for me back in 1975 because he produced a song and sung it, and it was called The Hustle. And I used to go to a country club down in Ramsgate at the time, and I met my very first wife there. And yes, it sounds like I've had lots of wives, doesn't it? But no, my very first wife, Sarah, I met in the particular club, and we used to always dance to The Hustle. So that's coming up, though, in a little while. First, the first song I'm going to play for him this afternoon is called The Shuffle. So if you can get out of your chairs and you can shuffle around your dining room, your kitchen, or even if your car's in a car park, you can shuffle around the car park. Good afternoon to you.

0: Yeah, Van McCoy and the Shuffle. It's now 2 o'clock, and that's time for your entertainment news.
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0: Sorry about that. Apparently my mic wasn't up properly. Charity Week at Iceland's Queensborough on Saturday the 18th of May. Oh, the 16th of May, sorry. At 11 to 3. Come and have fun day outside the Iceland at Neat's Court. Tombola, raffles, guess the name of the teddy and have your photo taken with a Spider-Man. All proceeds will go to Iceland's charity Food Foundation. And then you can have an afternoon at the races in aid of Cancer Research UK on Sunday the 24th of May at Rushendon's Club. Come and join us for a fun afternoon at dog racing. There'll be 12 races in total. 11 races, stakes are £1, and one race with stakes at £2. The first race is at 2 p.m. admission free. I hope you all enjoy it.
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5: 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Yours truly, JB, taking you through to the top of the hour, 4 o'clock this afternoon, with lots of good sounds. And just before, of course, the hour, I did say I was going to do Van McCoy, two in a row. And I played the first one, taking us up to the hour, and here's the second one. It's The Hustle.

why isn't it nice when songs take you back? I think that's the beauty of music and songs, because you can always, when you hear something, you can relate to a time in your life. As I say, that one takes me back to 1975. So I'll play that for Sarah this afternoon if she's listening, because that's, yes, we met on the dance floor over that particular song. Sounds romantic, doesn't it? It is. It is. Anyway, right. Good afternoon to you if you've just joined me. It's nice to have you along with me this afternoon. Just to let you know, in just under an hour, at three, we'll be doing two songs back to back, which we do each week for Tea at Three. And our Tea at Three spot this afternoon comes to you via with the songs from Frank Sinatra this afternoon. So looking forward to that. So if you like Frank's songs, then it's worth sticking around. If you like a particular song I've not played, or you'd just like to hear it, then please give us a call on 01 795 665 898, here on the wonderful Sheppy FM on 92.2. Right now we're gonna do this, I think.

Yeah. Did you sing along? Yeah, I sung along. Angie was certainly singing along to that in the studio. We'll hear from Angie very, very shortly. We'll just have a quick recap of those questions to see if any of you can get the answers this afternoon. A little earlier on in the programme, I happened to be chatting away. Got a bit depressed. Depressing, didn't it? But I happened to be chatting about regrets, not to have any. Ironically, I've got a song this afternoon on the programme. It's called No Regrets. It's from the Walker Brothers. And here it is for you.

Walker Brothers there, and No Regrets. And as I said earlier, none of us should have regrets, should we? No, we should not. Anyway, we've got Sir Tom Jones coming up now with Something About You, Baby, I Like. There is something definitely I like about you out there.

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The sign I'm looking at is such a beautiful sight.

0: There's Something About You, Baby. Yeah, Something About You, Baby, I like. I won't sing because you all tune off if I start singing. That was Sir Tom Jones. Right, OK, so let's have a look. It's 26 minutes past the top of the hour of 2 o'clock, and it's that time of the afternoon. Once again, we have a recap on those brain teasers. So, Angie, can we have question number one?
1: Which country won the World Cup in 1962?
0: Right, and I haven't got a clue.
1: Well, you wouldn't have.
0: No, because I'm not into football. And question number two.
1: What classic song starts with Dirty Old Town?
0: Can you get that, anyone? I hope you can. And finally, I've got this one right. Question three.
1: Which blonde's last film was The Misfits in 1960?
0: There you go, then. If you can get any of those, then please give us a call, won't you, on 01 795 665 898.

0: Yeah, there you are. Lovely Lulu and Boomer Bang Bang. That was a Eurovision song back in the day. And just to remind you, I shouldn't tell you to tune into somewhere else, should I really? But tonight on TV, of course, we got the semi-finals of the Eurovision Song Contest. And if you see the news this morning, they had to cancel it yesterday because of a massive storm, electric storm, out where it's being held. So there you go. So yes, tonight, if you're into the Eurovision Song Contest, I'm not, I've got to say, but if you are, then as I say, it's on this evening and you can tune in and watch it if you really, really must.
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red. I mean, what colour door you've got? Personally, I've got a green door. My front door is green. It's a lovely green. And, yeah, in the background, you can hear Angie walking around the studio. She's got a charity bowl with her. She's collecting. I don't know what she's collecting for. Collecting for something. Anyway, I've just had a phone call. Yes, not for someone. Most people phone up because they want a record request or a dedication or a shout out. But I've just had a phone call from my garage, believe it or not. She phoned me up to say, just a reminder that my car is in for a service tomorrow morning. So, and asked me what time I could be bringing the car in. I said, you've got to excuse me, but I'm on the air. But anyway, you never know what's going to happen when you're on the air here on Sheppey FM. I can't take my eyes off of you. That's so very, very true. Also, the title.

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I certainly couldn't get along without you. What would be the point of me being here if it wasn't for you out there listening? There would be no point whatsoever. Anyway, we're taking a look at what's happening in the weather a little later on, in around 5 minutes' time, something like that. By now, no, we're going over to the bright side of the road. Don't want to be in the shade, do you?

Yeah, Van Morrison and The Bright Side of the Road. Well, we're talking about Bright Side of the Road, or Bright Anywhere. We'll be taking a look at what's happening with the weather in around 2.5 minutes' time. But right now, we've got to contend with a load of little ants and Adam. And ant music. Here we go. Just a little build-up.

0: Yeah, there you go, Adam. Sorry you got to fade him away, because the time is just a few seconds after the hour of 3 o'clock.
1: In just a moment.
2: If you're caring for someone receiving a repeat prescription, they could be storing up medicine they don't use or need. This year alone, an estimated £4.9 million will be wasted on unused medicines, which could be reinvested into improving your NHS services. So don't be afraid to check their medication. Encourage them to only order what they need and take any that's not being used back to their local pharmacy for safe disposal. Help us make more of your NHS.
0: Well, let's take a look at that weather. This afternoon will be mainly cloudy with some bright sunny spells and might be a few odd showers. The temperatures this afternoon will be a high of around 12 degrees, and your next low tide off the Isle of Sheppey is at 15:24 this afternoon.
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Yes, it's time for tea at three this afternoon, and Angie has picked two nice ones this afternoon for our back-to-back songs. It comes; they both come from Frank Sinatra, who's obviously no longer with us, but what a voice Frank had. So sit back, relax with your cup of tea, cup of coffee, or your soft drink, or even your glass of wine, whatever, and your little cake or biscuit, and enjoy these two beautiful songs.

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1: Police are warning drivers on Sheppey to stay alert following a number of vehicle thefts on the island. A car was stolen from Queenborough Road and a motorbike was taken from Chequers Road. Officers are reminding motorists to always lock their vehicles, even when parked at home or just leaving them for a short time. Drivers are also being urged not to leave keys inside vehicles and to consider using steering wheel locks or immobilisers. Any suspicious activity should be reported to police on 101. A new mobile youth club has launched on Sheppey. The converted minibus, run by youth charity Oasis Hub, has already visited Rushenden and will return every Tuesday afternoon. The vehicle includes a PlayStation, TV, refreshments and outdoor seating. Community leader Phil Gregg says young people will help shape what activities and support the service offers. Meanwhile, Sheppey's Song Signing Academy CEO Becky Briner has completed a sponsored walk from Sheerness to Laysdown to raise money for young mum Luana James, who has terminal cancer. She was joined on the walk with Mark, Luana's father, and choir members Amy and Cam, who sang and danced the whole way, amusing motorists. More than £1,500 has already been raised to help Luana, her husband, and their three young children create special memories together. And finally, Swale Council has confirmed mystery stickers placed on residents' bins are fake. The leaflets claimed households were not using their food waste bins correctly, but the council says they were not official and appear to be the work of pranksters with too much time on their hands.
0: 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For more detailed bulletins, please visit Sheppey Scene on Facebook.
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Yes, a very good afternoon to you. It's 11 and a half minutes past the top of the hour of 3 o'clock. I'm here through till 4, and then of course it's Drive. But we'll keep the music going here on the afternoon show, and the number to call is 01795 665 985. If you would like a record request or dedication.

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0: Yeah, ha ha, and take on me. A very good afternoon to you if you've just joined us. It's nice to have your company this afternoon. Right, we're going to take, we're going to give you the answers to the brain teaser, I think, because to see if any of you've got it, put you out of your misery. So, Angie, for the last time this afternoon, can we have the questions and the answers?
1: Of course you can.
0: So let's start with question number one.
1: Which country won the World Cup in 1962?
0: It wasn't the UK, so who was it?
1: It wasn't the UK, you're right. It was Brazil.
0: There you go. That wasn't the one with the golden hand, was it? No?
1: No, it was after that. That was in 70-something.
0: Oh, right. Okay. Then that shows you how much I know about football. Question
1: might
0: number
1: have been 80s, yeah. I can't remember.
0: Question number two.
1: What classic song starts with Dirty Old Town?
0: I really couldn't get my head around this one, and I should be able to, but I couldn't.
1: Waterloo Sunset by the Kinks.
0: Oh, I should know that, shouldn't I?
1: You should do.
0: Yeah, especially as our scooter club is named after one of the Kinks' songs. Lazy Sunday. And finally, question three, with this, the answer is this lovely blonde lady. So, come on.
1: Which blonde's last film was Misfits in 1960?
0: And she was absolutely stunning. Who was it?
1: Marilyn Monroe.
0: Of course. Yes, indeed. Right, thanks for those.
1: That's
0: and
1: quite all right.
0: We'll be back in, you'll be back in, what, today's Tuesday? You'll be back a week Thursday, won't you?
1: Yes.
0: Yes. With some more questions?
1: Hopefully, yes, if I get my brain working.
0: There you go then. So, Andrew will be back, as I said, a week on Thursday with some more brain teaser questions. Right now, no, I'm going to keep the music going. With this, Kissing Time.

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You're in the Navy by the Village People. Well, big thank you to all of you. All one of you for staying with me this afternoon. It's been nice to have your company. Thanks for the phone calls. Thanks for the request this afternoon. It's always nice to have your company. Don't forget, Neil up and coming at 4 with Drive. Hey, big thanks to Ange for setting the questions this afternoon and keeping us company in the studio. It's once again, thank you to all of you for being with me this afternoon. Just leaves me time to say a very good afternoon to you. God bless you all. Stay safe and well. I'll see you a week Thursday. Same Bat Channel, 92.2. Good afternoon. God bless you all.

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2: Hello, party people. This is Captain Kim speaking. Welcome aboard Benga Airways. After takeoff, we'll pump up the sound system because we're going to...

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1: All right, let's have a look at this Traffic and Travel, shall we? Today, at the moment, I'm just doing local, right? We're going up to, where are we going to? To the M2 Junction. Not a lot to report, apart from Barton Hill Drive, coming down Barton Hill Drive to the lower road. Apart from that, there is nothing to report. All the trains are running as they should do, and it's beginning to get a bit overcast and a little bit cold out there. So, yeah, you know what I mean, get home quick. So that's your traffic and travel. Nothing to really worry about today, or at the moment anyway. Obviously, if you hear of anything or see of anything, please do it somewhere safe. Message me on 07938 22 16 17 and I'll tell the rest of the world. How about that?
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Afternoon to ya. It's Diddy's Property Show. You've got Blonde and Melissa Steele then, of course. I loved you. Just had JB for the last 3 hours for you, getting through mid-afternoon. From what I gathered, good little set, mate. Good little set. Enjoyed that one. Right, you got me for the next 3 hours, and we're getting you through drive time. Full of hay fever as well. So, yeah, it's going to be one. If I sneeze on you, yeah, sorry about that. You know, I'm sure we can, yeah, get around that one. Sort of windscreen wipers before and all that kind of stuff, innit? You know? You can hear it, can't you? So I woke up this morning, honestly, my eyes were glued together. I'm like, oh, no, what's going on? But I'll survive. Nothing like cups of tea and a Twix to get me through. Right, so drive time. If you see anything out there, let me know about it. 07938 221617. That's what it's about. It's going to be mainly music and little info, sort of, you know, drop-ins and things like that for this show today. Because, yeah, the brain capacity's hay fever level. You know what I mean? Getting it rolling, though. David Guetta and Estelle. Yeah, it's cute, that finger tapping on that wheel, eh?

David Guetta there, and of course Estelle, One Love. Oh, it's good, isn't it? Music just clears, yeah, well, clears the sinuses. I nearly said something else then, but no, it definitely clears the sinuses, definitely. Right, carrying on with another David Guetta, because I thought, why play one?

David Guetta there and Becky Hill, of course. Right, I'm just keeping a quick eye on the traffic for you. Bottom of Barton Hills Drive. And blah, blah, blah, blah, blah. Where are we? He says, right, well, you come off the Eurolink, you know, that one there. I'll zoom right in on it and have a look for you. I'll get the exact name of the road. Hang on a minute. Where are we? Right, Ford Acres Hill. Yeah, Lower Road. That's it, right, Lower Road. That's the one we've got to look at. Keep an eye out for that at the moment. Barton Hills Drive's clear, but we have some problems. Where is it? The Broadway. That's it. Yeah, just by the Broadway. No, Long Broadway, halfway houses. That's where we are. Sorry, I'm just skipping the map around, having a quick look at this as I'm going along. So, yeah, sorry about that. Just want to make sure I'm dead right. So, yeah, halfway houses. Avoid that one. Halfway road. And, of course, the Lower Road going on to the A249. Apart from that, it's all good. And, yeah, Neil Williams here. How you doing? Nighttime Neil DJ. Yes, one of them, isn't it? It's a bit personality time. But you get that from the music, because normally my music's really sensible. Today, well, it's drive time, isn't it? Don't have to be sensible, do I?

0: MFAO there, and of course, is that a sexy in? I know it. Oh, yeah.
1: I'm sexy and I know it.
0: Right, a little bit more traffic. Oh, there's a red. You know when you get these red bits, it's like, oh, I've got to tell everyone about it. Right, main road coming out of Queenborough. A little bit of traffic there at the moment. Obviously, going over the railway bridge. There's obviously traffic lights there, you know, by the old ambulance station. Of course, to the lower road, the A2500, and of course, the A250, which is halfway road, halfway houses. All places to avoid at the moment. Apart from that, trains are running really well. It's good, isn't it?

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0: Right, here we go, here we go, here we go. Right, sir. Halfway road, halfway houses, avoid that like no one's business at the moment. I've got to give you a big heads up on that one. Also, Queenborough Road. Hang on a minute, where are we? No, the 250, you know, the bit that goes... what's it called? Brill Way, that's the one. I'm having one of these days, I can't remember the name of it. By Neats Court, there is loads of traffic problems there at the moment. Apparently it's down to one lane, don't know why. And of course the lower road as well, that's got a very, very similar problem. Apart from that, it looks pretty reasonable. Yeah, it's not too bad. Just say avoid Neats Court at the moment. That's a bit of the A249 that stretches from... the aviator going forward to the turnoff that goes across to the bridge. All right, so yeah, apart from that, it does look, hang on a sec, just double checking. Yep, apart from that, it's all good. Right, trains are quickly click, he says. Yep, they're running on time. So there you go, all good on that one for you. All right,
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0: Guys, just know I'm going to give you another heads up. You're coming back onto the island, 249, yeah? As you turn towards Neat's Court, it's down to one lane, okay? Keep an eye out for that. Halfway Road and Victoria Street in Sheerness as well. Few problems there, but now we're just going to carry on, because like you are, just going to get from A to B nice and sweetly.
1: One, two.
0: Woo! Yeah! Woo! Anyway, it's not the mix you thought. So I'll tell you what I'm going to do. I'm going to cheat. I'm allowed to do this. I will have to get the proper mix of that done very, very soon. Play my faith, that was supposed to be. Ditto is a live version. Mm-mm. Wasn't going to make you sit through that, though. Carrying on, Jay Huss, bit of Drake. Who told you?

Guys, you know, Jay Huston, a bit of Drake, he told you. She give me a glance. Right, I didn't get a shout out or anything, by the way. I've got to let you know about it. It's 07938221617. I was going to say if you're stuck in traffic, but it's not too bad at the moment. There's only a couple of little bits to worry about. I say, but if you're coming onto the island, A249, when you turn off to Nitz Court, it is down to one lane. Just, you know, add a couple of minutes onto your journey. Sorry about that, but it's the way it goes.

very, very nearly silent, said it's me rushing around trying to get this paper sorted out, because I'll tell you what I've got to do. I'm going to give a little plug on this one. I know it's not a Watson Guide or anything like that, but Song Signing Academy annual concert, the Song Signing Choir. Right, listen, they got a concert going on. It's May the 16th, okay? Doors open 6 p.m, show starts at 7. Tickets are a fiver a go. There's 40 tickets left. That's it. This is nearly a sellout. Come on, make it a sellout. If you want to get tickets, the number to get to... Blah, blah, blah, where are we? Yeah, hang on a minute. Where are we? I've just got to find out where we are again. Well, it's a Criterion Blue Town. You can get your tickets from there, or you can call 077-319. Yeah, got that? 77-5493. It's only fiver a go. Come on, let's sell this one out. It's a really good cause. The Song Signing Choir. And if you've never seen them, I'll tell you what, go and do it. You'll feel so proud after it. You really will.

Chili there, of course, by Omi. Now, I thought I'd just change the vibe a little bit. The Queenborough Road's clear as well with the 249 up by Neat's Court. Yeah, it was really, really bad coming off, you know, onto the island. Looks like it's all just cleared. What miraculously happened? No doubt it'll come back. Hopefully not.

0: Stereophonics there, and of course Dakota.
1: So take a look at me now. 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
0: What I am going to do, I was going to carry on this sort of rock theme, right? Because I only got a couple of minutes till top of the hour. Let's chuck in a bit of Dizzy Rascal and DJ Fresh. Why not? There you go. I got the power. 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
4: Right, let's have a quick look at the weather here. Tonight will be dry with clear skies. To start, the areas of variable cloud will drift in from the north throughout the early hours of this morning. It's 15 degrees at the moment. Apparently, there's no humidity or anything like that. It will be if I scroll the screen up a little bit, he says. Right, humidity is 44%. Visibility is absolutely pretty good, apparently. And the pressure is steady at 1,011 millibars, all right? So that's how that's going. Let's have a quick look at your tides. The low tide was at 1410. That's at 1.74 metres. And the high tide is at 2028, and that's at 4.64 metres. So there's your tide and your weather for the moment. Shall we do the weather? No, Trevor's coming up next, isn't it? Yeah, that's what we're going to do.
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4: Right, so a quick look at this, shall we? Right, halfway road as normal, there's a little bit of traffic there by the lights. Main road, Queen Road, there's a little bit of problem there, just going over the bridge by the Co-op. 249 at Neats Court coming from the Sheppey Bridge, coming onto the island. Apparently some cones on the road there, so watch out there. Brillway as well. This is coming into Sheerness, towards the High Street. A little bit of traffic there. Apparently, there's a little bit of congestion on the High Street as well, apart from that. Railway Road, beside the station. Yeah, a little bit of traffic there, as you'll all presume. It is rush hour. And it is, well, the traffic lights and all that kind of stuff. I am just checking to make sure there is nothing new popped up. And if you see something that I don't know about, it's 07938 22 16 17. And nope, apart from that, all the trains are running well. Seems to be going all right, doesn't it? Drive time, right, you're doing one properly.
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Right, guys, well, I got your attention. As from 7 o'clock tonight, 7 till 10. Classic country, Mick Terry. Yeah, that's what's going to be on our radio. After that, Dusty Dance, the Love Zone. Chilling you right down, you know. That Tuesday evening session sort of thing. If that's your sort of thing. Be giving you a rundown what's going on for tomorrow, a little bit later on. Some good shows, actually. Even I'm on tomorrow evening, yeah. It's called The Reset. As some of you know, I'm a nightclub DJ. That's what I do for a living. And I'm bringing that music to you. Definitely. One of the remixes you're listening to right now. Fleetwood Mac, Little Lies. And a Dim Sim remix on that one. Ready for a bit of Dolly Parton?

Now, guys, just giving you a bit of recap on the traffic at the moment. Right, Lower Road coming onto the 8249, heading towards the bridge. Yeah, a little bit busy that way at the moment. And as I said, round Neat's Court on the Brillway coming onto the island. Yeah, a little bit of road cones there by the look of it. And halfway houses, as you know, it's normal this time of the day. A little bit of traffic there, isn't there? Right, I'm going to wind you back in time. 1987. Let's have free from there, shall we?

0: Artificial intelligence is getting smarter by the day and can flawlessly replicate the voices of your loved ones if trained correctly. Also, it is now commonly being utilized to deepfake celebrities and create misinformation, and you could be their next target. Any voice you may hear online could be a trained AI. Even me. I'm not a real person.
1: Wait, don't tell me. Are you not a real person?
0: That's right. None of us are. You could never tell.
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Roland Giff there, and of course the Fine Young Cannibals and Suspicious Minds, you know. Who was that originally sung that? Some bloke who works in a chip shop, wasn't it?

0: I'm Loco there and singing it back. All right, time for that drive time thingy, Bobby, you know. I'll make sure you don't get stuck in traffic jams, hopefully.
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0: Right, guys, a little bit of traffic on the halfway road, you know, the main road going through, going towards the petrol station. Main road in Queenborough, apparently there's still a little bit of traffic problems there as well. The 249 by Neat's Court coming onto the island that way, you know it. Apparently some cones in the road. Down to one lane, it might be cleared by now, but I'm not 100% sure. Lower road going off the island as well towards the A249, a little bit congested there. Apart from that, it all seems to be okay. A quick little sneak at the trains, and they are all running on time. So there you go, you can get from A to B nice and sweetly now, yeah?
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0: we're drinking from the
1: Calvin Harris there, Tiny Temper, and of course, drinking from the bottle. Tad's been reading through some of the messages we sent for the last couple of days. So, Posh Page, getting the hang of riding a bike. I'm glad I'm doing drive time. One I've got to see, it is definitely so.
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bit of an all-time favourite, Swedish House Mafia. Featuring, of course, Mr. John Martin on the lyrics there. A bit of a radio edit on that one. Right, just let me see. Let's just double-check the roads again. I want to make sure there's nothing new come up. And by the look of it, yeah, do you know what? There's not one red bit. There is. Just a little bit by, where is it? Just before you get to the high street, you know, by the fire station. There's a little bit of roadworks there, top of St. George's, I think. There's a little bit of problem there. Apart from that, it all looks pretty good. It really does. Yes, there you go. Anyway, let's get cheesy. Do you get bigger cheesier than this? Yep, it's coming up later. Free from desire.

0: Gala, Free From Desire, Sybil, Lover Lost, and the next one, all from the same year.
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0: 97.
1: Building my whole world around you.
0: Well, that's according to our list here.
1: And I can remember.
0: I hope I'm right. I'll just start Googling this to see, shall I?
1: There you and I couldn't make it on through.
0: People requests are going to be taken.
1: But something went wrong.
0: 07938.
1: We loved each other. We just couldn't get along.
0: 22 16 17.
1: Good look at me.
0: That's our number.

Right, guys, here we're tuning in tomorrow, right? Let's give you a rundown of what's going on. 7 a.m. till 10 a.m. Sarah Jane Woods, she's gonna be doing a breakfast for you. 10 to 1, Marilyn Camarelli. She's gonna be doing mid-morning, yeah. Afternoon Plus is going on 1 till 4 o'clock. Not quite sure who's presenting that one here. Yeah. There's not a name up there, but there will be. 4 till 7, we've got Mr. Chris Thomas, who will be taking you through drive time. 7 till 10, you've got me. I'm going to do the reset. My alter ego comes out the DJ, you know what I mean? Tune into that one. It's a party, believe me. And of course, we got from 10 till 12, the Airplay Top 40. So that's tomorrow. Let's get on with the rest of today, shall we? Bit of Daft Punk never goes amiss, does it? And people still looking for requests off your 07938 221617. The roads are nice and clear, so make sure if you're texting in, you pull over somewhere so you don't get a load of red lines appearing, right?

0: let you know. You want my kind.
1: Yeah, a bit of in excess there never hurts, does it? I thought I would chuck a couple of rock songs in, but you know what? I'm going to do one beginning of drive time and one at the end of drive time. That's just the way it's going to go. And drive time's going to be a whole 15 seconds early. Oh, no.
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Right, guys, now, as you know, I do a show called The Reset, so let's get right into that in excess there. No, hush, hush, that was it. Call it Shaker. Now, as I say, I have a show that I do tomorrow night. And what I do during the week, yeah, if I'm doing a show during the week, I play a little bit of that music for you, give a little taster of it. And this is one of them. Now, I played this last week, and everybody that's heard it has just gone, wow. Now, this is a Pucker Little remix. More than Pucker in my eyes. Now, if you like your club music, tune in tomorrow, 7 till 10. We'll get you rolling. And, yes, it'll be in a mix. There's none of this one tune, another tune. It's all mixed by me. Live as well. Pressure's on, eh? Not really. Some of you may work it out already, some of you know it. Patrick Fearon, the 2026 remix. This is so new. Boney M.

one very tasty mix of the Rivers of Babylon. By the Boney M, yeah. I play Boney M, that's right, especially when it sounds like that. But you want more of it? Yeah, I've got a few more tunes lined up. But if you want to get into the show, 7 till 10 tomorrow, I would seriously suggest inviting a friend round. We're going into a bit of vocal house music. Female artists only, right? This is what we're going to do tomorrow, right? There's some absolute bangers out there, right, that you sort of just don't know about. So what I'm going to be doing, I'm going to make sure you know about it. Like this one. Cheesy Az. Hey, Fuchs. Shire Ezzy. And I Night remix. I'm playing the Bee Gees, aren't I?

You're getting the flavour of it, are you? This is tomorrow night. Come on, we're going to roll it out. I'm going to be inviting you into my virtual DJ stand. You can be my guest, you know? You will be my plus one.

So you get the flavour, don't you? Those you still sitting in your cars, you know, if you drive home late and all that kind of stuff, stay tuned into us, because I'll tell you, some of our evening shows, oh, they're good. They really, really are good. Right, I tell you, I've got some George Benson, a bit of Phil Collins and Top Loader, all remixed for you, all coming up right now. Go on then. But start my own interest in these things, I think. And so don't forget, after my show tonight, 7 o'clock, we have Mick Terry and Country Classics coming up for you. Now, I must admit, I was into another radio station, and flicking between Mick and them, right? Now, this is a national station. Mick was playing better music, just full stop. Yeah, he hasn't got a programme telling him what to do. He just knows his music. Tune to us. We're just better.

George Benson there, a solid disco remix. Yeah. Turn your love around. Tell you what, I'm going to go for a right. I do love a curveball. Try this with Phil Collins. Danny Ventura on the edits here. Different. An XUK number one, as far as I can remember. I ain't going to tell you what it's called. Listen to it.

0: our man Phil Collins there, Another Day in Paradise. Danny Ventura on the edit on that one. More to come as well. Right, so here I'm going to carry on, a bit of top loader for you. Another one of those mixes, you know. Ooh, Franco Lippi on the remix of this one. Dancing in the Moonlight. One more of these. Let me get back to the normal stuff here. Just giving you a little taster.
1: Stargate.
0: Of what we're going to do in the reset tomorrow. The reason it's a reset, well, you made it through Monday, Tuesday and Wednesday, didn't you? Only one more day to go and it's the weekend. So invite your mates around, yeah? Just invite a buddy around.
1: Stargate.
0: Turn it up, lock it on. Another show. Have a little party, you know? Yeah.

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1: Here we go.
0: And called Stars in the Moonlight.
1: Here we go.
0: Right, classic country coming up after me, right? So that's going to be 7 till 10. Mr. McTerry's already in the building. He's prepping his show already. That's what I like. But we're carrying on. Oh, yes, without delay. It's got to be done, isn't it? Oh. Right, I got a request in, a number ending 425. Yes, David Guetta, Club Can't Handle Me, coming up after this. I think I played this last... I played this Saturday, yeah. An LOM remix. Yeah, I'm playing Wham. It's funny because I just think this is brilliant. What a tune! I'll tell you, when we hear some brilliant remixes, tune in tomorrow for the reset, you know it. 7 to 10. Hands up in the air time, you know? Oh, yeah. Glass of St. Cold. Don't need to go out on a Wednesday night. Do it in your kitchen. Have a party. Yay-ha!

And if you are tuning into the remix now, it's also the reset. This is all a remix. Tomorrow, female vocal on the house. It's gonna be large. Big voices, lots of music going on. Definitely house though, you know.

0: All right, people, it has come that time. I've got to do the last traffic and travel report. So without delay, here we go.
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great, isn't it, get a phone call from one of your other presenters. I'm on there, I'm on there. She's still there, I think. Mrs. Babs, yeah, sausage and chips will be lovely. Bob Sinclair, world, hold on. Let's keep it rolling, shall we?

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hello and good evening. It's Tuesday again at 7 o'clock. It's time for Classic Country. Yes, good evening. Mick Terry here as your usual presenter for this show. Or not usual, unusual. Unusual or usual? Yeah, not sure about that one. Regular, shall we say. Oh yes, missus, I'm always regular. Big thanks to Neil for Drive Time. Some great bangers here to finish off with. We're not talking with fireworks. So how's your Tuesday been? Hope it's been well. All you would like it to be. Lots to fit in tonight. Of course, we've got some new music for you. Also, we've got the birthday file, This Day in Country Music, and some number ones from the 1960s on this very day in American country charts. So yes, a full house of music again in a country vein. From right across the decades, from way, way back, coming right up to date. Make yourself comfy, folks, and let's ride. And let's start with this one. It was number one on this day in the country charts back in 1964. This is the man himself, the man in black, Johnny Cash.

0: meditate on. Understand, you man, you hear me talking. Understand, you man, remember what I told you.
1: One's very politically correct this day, in this day and age. But yeah, great music from 1964 there from Johnny Cash. A birthday that I didn't have time to fit in last week. A gentleman, John LaGale Halton, born on April the 30th, 1925, in Los Angeles, California. He left us on November the 5th, probably went out with a bang, back in 1960. An American country, honky-tonk and rockabilly musician during the 50s. Best known for a series of history-inspired narrative country saga songs that became international hits, such as The Battle of New Orleans from 1959, which won the 1960 Grammy Award for Best Country Western Recording. Other songs as well, When It's Springtime in Alaska, Sink the Bismarck, North to Alaska, which you're going to hear in a bit. The latter used during the opening credits of the John Wayne film of the same name. So a member of the Rockabilly Hall of Fame, the Louisiana Hall of Fame, that is the Music Hall of Fame, of course, and the Texas Country Music Hall of Fame. Couple of tracks from Johnny Halton, starting with Goodbye Lonesome and Hello Baby Doll.

Yes, indeedy. The great Johnny Horton there, North to Alaska. The second of those two you heard from 1961 and 62. Ashley Gourley, you might not have heard of his name, he's an American songwriter, publisher and producer from Danville in Kentucky, but based in Nashville, Tennessee. He's written 81 number one songs and has over 400 songs recorded by artists including Luke Bryan, Jason Aldean, Florida Georgia Line, Carrie Underwood, Blake Shelton, Thomas Rhett, Kelsey Ballerini, Morgan Wallen, Dan and Shay, and also even Jason Derulo and Bon Jovi have recorded his songs as well. He was born on the 29th of April back in 1977 in Danville, Kentucky, as I said, and he wrote this one, which is a big hit for Luke Bryan back in 2015. I See You.

I had a great Luke Bryan there with I See You. Not I See You as in the hospital, but I See You. Yeah, I'll see what you're doing. New music now for you, Lucinda Wilson, who I believe is from Galway in Mayo, in Ireland. And she's recorded a great version of a song that you'll know well. It was a big hit for somebody whose name I've forgotten. But also, it was a big hit for Dave Edmonds as well. And I'm going to play it for you. This is Queen of Hearts, Lucinda Wilson.

0: artificial intelligence is getting smarter by the day and can flawlessly replicate the voices of your loved ones if trained correctly. Also, it is now commonly being utilized to deepfake celebrities and create misinformation, and you could be their next target. Any voice you may hear online could be a trained AI. Even me. I'm not a real person.
1: Wait, don't tell me. Are you not a real person?
0: That's right. None of us are. You could never tell.
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Another one of those cheerful country songs there. It was number one on this day back in 1965 in American country chart from the wonderful Jim Reeves. And this is it. Well, it isn't it, because I'm here until 9 o'clock tonight. So good evening, Babs and fam. Hope you're enjoying the music and hope you've had a good day today. I hope everybody's had a good day today, in fact. Yes. Right. This day in country music. Indeed, so I had to think where I was for a minute. Well, I know where I am, but you know what I mean. In the show. 1942, born on this day in Missouri, was Billy Swan, singer-songwriter best known for his 1974 US Country 1 and crossover single, I Can Help. Swan also penned country songs for numerous artists, including Conway Twitty, Waylon Jennings, and Mel Tillis, to name but three. Here he is with a cover of an Elvis song, and then another song that... I don't know whether it's a cover version or just one of his own. But we'll start with Billy Swan and Wooden Heart.

Yes, indeed. Mixing rock and roll with some country music, you get rockabilly. And you get Rockabilly Swan. If you see what I mean, a couple of great tracks there. Starting with Wooden Heart, and then that one there, which was called Bop to B, B to Bop, from 1995. Billy Swan, remembering his birthday. And talking of birthdays, how about this one? Jerry Donald Chestnut, born on May the 7th, 1931, was an American country music songwriter. His hits include Good Year for the Roses, originally called it back in 1970 by George Jones. It's Four in the Morning, which is a big hit over here in 1972 for Farron Young. And also T-R-O-U-B-L-E, recorded by Elvis Presley in 1975 and Travis Tritt in 1992. You're going to hear the Travis Tritt version. Born and raised in Harlan County, Kentucky, he moved to Nashville in 1958 to pursue his career. In 67, Del Reeves recorded his Chestnut song, A Dime at a Time, to give the songwriter his first chart single. In 68, Jerry Lee Lewis's hit recording of Another Place, Another Time was nominated for a Grammy Award. And in 72, he was named Billboard Songwriter of the Year. And in 1992, he became a member of Nashville Songwriters Hall of Fame. He passed away in December 2018 at the age of 87. He wrote some great, great songs as well. I'm not going to go through the list, but if you want to go to Wikipedia and have a look, you can see some of the great songs that he's written over the years. But here's just a couple of those, starting with Elvis Costello's version of A Good Year for the Roses, remembering Jerry Chestnut.

0: Sheppey FM local news burst is brought to you by Sheppey Scene. Sheppey Scene is an independent news site especially for the Isle of Sheppey and its community.
1: Police are warning drivers on Sheppey to stay alert following a number of vehicle thefts on the island. A car was stolen from Queenborough Road and a motorbike was taken from Chequers Road. Officers are reminding motorists to always lock their vehicles, even when parked at home or just leaving them for a short time. Drivers are also being urged not to leave keys inside vehicles and to consider using steering wheel locks or immobilisers. Any suspicious activity should be reported to police on 101. A new mobile youth club has launched on Sheppey. The converted minibus, run by youth charity Oasis Hub, has already visited Rushenden and will return every Tuesday afternoon. The vehicle includes a PlayStation, TV, refreshments and outdoor seating. Community leader Phil Gregg says young people will help shape what activities and support the service offers. Meanwhile, Sheppey's Song Signing Academy CEO Becky Briner has completed a sponsored walk from Sheerness to Laysdown to raise money for young mum Luana James, who has terminal cancer. She was joined on the walk with Mark, Luana's father, and choir members Amy and Cam, who sang and danced the whole way, amusing motorists. More than £1,500 has already been raised to help Luana, her husband, and their three young children create special memories together. And finally, Swale Council has confirmed mystery stickers placed on residents' bins are fake. The leaflets claimed households were not using their food waste bins correctly, but the council says they were not official and appear to be the work of pranksters with too much time on their hands.
0: That was your latest local news burst on Sheppey FM 92.2, brought to you by Sheppey Scene. For more detailed bulletins, please visit Sheppey Scene on Facebook.

That man had an incredible number of hits during his career, which started way, way back. I think even in the 1940s, I think he started. Eddie Arnold there, that one from 1966, was number one on this day in the American country charts. I Want to Go With You. Good evening, Irene. Welcome along to the show. Thanks for tuning in. Hope you're good and everything's good where you are. And let's have another birthday, shall we? A gentleman who's part of a duo. It's also been solo as well. Leon Eric Brooks III, better known to you and I as Kick Brooks, born on May the 12th today, back in 1955. Is an American country music actor, an artist and a film producer, best known for being one half of the duo Brooks and Dunn, and also host of radio's American Country Countdown. Prior to the duo's foundation, he was a singer and a songwriter, charting twice on Hot Country Songs and releasing an album for Capitol Records. He then joined Ronnie Dunn, comprising Brooks and Dunn's, for 20 years. Then both members began solo careers, and then they got back together again as well. In 2019, he was inducted into the Country Music Hall of Fame as a member of the Brooks and Dunn duo as well. A couple of songs featuring him on vocals, starting with Rock My World, Little Country Girl.

Yes, Brooks and Dunn there. Remembering Kick Brooks the third, his birthday today. And it says here, the duo have won more Country Music Association awards and Academy of Country Music awards than any other act in the history of country music. Wow. Before we go into the second song, You're Gonna Miss Me When I'm Gone, again, Brooks and Dunn, of course. If you're listening to me locally on the island or in the Swale area, just have a look out the window at the moment at the colour of the sky. It's very, very spooky indeed.

Yes, indeedy. Brooks and Dunn, You're Gonna Miss Me When I'm Gone, from 1995. Did you have a look out the window? You see what I mean? The sun is shining. Oh, where I am in the studio here, big building, flats across the way. The sun is shining right on that, but the sky is so sort of dark and grey that it really looks spooky to me. It seems like the Armageddon or something. Armageddon out of here, if it is. New music for you now. South Dakota's own Leland Harding III and his love for spreading and witnessing for the Lord has come into perspective and now reality. Through life struggles, maybe dealing with legs disabilities while his sisters were superior athletes, to being pushed around and bullied, he gives his life stories and how through the Lord everything is possible. Leland has been playing music in the music ministry with his parents and now with his wife Cassie, son Leland IV and daughter Ella as well. He's a member of the South Dakota Country Music Hall of Fame, a legend of South Dakota Hall of Fame as well. So Leland Harding III, this is one of two songs I've got to play by him tonight. I learned so much from you.

Leland Harding III, dear. I learned so much from you. Another track from him later in the second hour. But to finish this hour off, the number one on this day back in 1967 in the American country charts came from Sonny James. I Need You.

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1: A couple of things to tell you about, or in the same era, so you might be able to go to both. They're happening on this Saturday, 16th of May. First of all, it's Charity Week at Iceland's in Queenborough, Neat's Court, of course. Running from 11 a.m. until 3 p.m. Come and have a fun day outside Iceland at Neat's Court. Tom Bowler, there are hamper raffles. You can guess the name of the teddy. Have your photo taken with Spider-Man for a small donation. All proceeds will go to Iceland Foods Charitable Foundation. And Sheffie FM's Roadshow crew will be there supporting with some great music throughout those hours of 11 till 3. So you fancy that? Charity day on Saturday, 16th of May, Iceland's Queenborough in Neat's Court there. Get yourself over to that one. And maybe take in this one as well. A fundraising event at Castle Connections over there in Queenborough. Help us raise some money to build our upstairs toilet. This is running from 10 a.m. till 2 p.m. on Saturday. There are clothing stalls, toys, books and games, bric-a-brac, temporary tattoos, always the best type, I think, a tombola. And it says, fill a bag for £3. Fun for all the family. Come along, grab a bargain and support a great cause. There's also the cafe will be open with cakes, hot dogs, sausage rolls and drinks as well. That's Cast Connections fundraising event this Saturday, 10 a.m. until 2 p.m. Lots of things going on there. And don't forget, lots of things. The Sheffie FM Roadshow will be at the Iceland one at Queenborough as well. So taking them both. Hey, why not? If you're over that way, or just make a point of going over that way, indeed.
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And here we are in hour two already of Classic Country for this week. John Gerard was born on May the 7th, 1953 in Gainesville, Georgia. An American country music songwriter who wrote songs for Alabama, George Strait, Don Williams, and many others as well. And that one you heard there was from Alabama. And it was called There's No Way, released back in 1985. And George Strait, I mentioned also. So I have one of his, written by John Gerard. This is Blue Clear Sky.

Another gentleman of country who has oodles of hits under his belt there, George Strait, and that one written by John Gerrard, A Blue Clear Sky. Gerrard's first number one as a songwriter was Nobody But You by Don Williams. And other artists recorded, I did mention Alabama, George Strait, Tracy Lawrence as well, John Anderson, Black Hawk, Diamond Rio, The Forrester Sisters, Charlie Pride, Colin Ray, John Snyder, and many, many others as well. In all, Jared had 11 number ones on the country singles charts. So, yes. Let's go back to this particular day in country music. And we find in 1964, Connie Francis and Hank Williams Jr. teamed up to record an album. And they recorded some songs that day at the Columbia Recording Studio in Nashville, Tennessee. And here is one of those. They recorded a version of the Hank Locklin song, Please Help Me, I'm Falling.

What great voices there, Connie Francis and Hank Williams Jr. New music for you now. Upstairs is the name of the artist, and known for songs, cover versions of Seven Spanish Angels, 18 Wheels and A Dozen Roses, and various other songs as well, Natalie last year, and also this one, which is out now, I Still Carry You.

Upstairs, there was, and I still carry you, and that's out right now. Another birthday for you, Jack Blanchard, along with his wife Misty Morgan, were an American country music duo from Florida, consisting of guitarist, keyboardist, vocalist Jack, born on May the 8th, 1942, and his wife Misty Morgan, born on May the 23rd, 1945. They recorded several labels in the 70s, including the charting album Birds of a Feather and Two Sides of Jack and Misty. Between 69 and 76, they also released 14 singles, and one of them was a massive hit for them in the country charts. And here it is, Jack Blanchard, Misty Morgan, with the Tennessee Birdwalk.

Birds walking around in their dirty underwear, eh? I don't know about that. But Jack Blanchard there and Misty Morgan, Tennessee Bird Walk. Moved to 1978 now. On this day, Dolly Parton had the country number one single with It's All Wrong, But It's All Right. Well, make up your mind, lady. Originally appearing on her album Here You Come Again, it became her seventh number one country single as a solo artist.

The First Lady of Country, of course, there, Dolly Parton, and It's All Wrong, But It's All Right. Here's a birthday for you, a legend of country who left us in December 1999, born back in May the 9th, to be exact, 1914, in Brooklyn, Nova Scotia. Clarence Eugene Snow, better known to you and I as Hank Snow, a Canadian country music guitarist, singer and songwriter. He recorded 140 albums and charted more than 85 singles on the Billboard Country Charts between 1950 and 1980. He had success on country music record charts with his songs such as I'm Moving On, A Golden Rocket, Rumba Boogie, I Don't Hurt Anymore, I've Been Everywhere Man, yeah, that one, Let Me Go Lover, and many, many others. He wrote songs about a wide range of topics, including joy, freedom, travel, anguish, and love. His work was often inspired by his personal experiences, such as his childhood in a small town in rural Nova Scotia. Well, a couple of those I've already mentioned, I'm going to play for you now, starting with Let Me Go, Lover.

The newly refurbished Seaside Bar, formerly known as the Beach Bar, are giving away a £20 voucher to a different winner every week to spend in their bar or restaurant. Simply listen out for the question or visit the Sheppey FM Facebook page, then text your name and answer to 07938 221 617. The winner each week will be selected from a live prize draw at 11:20 a.m. on our youth show. Good luck, everyone!

Leyland Harding III for the second time on the show tonight, and that song's called You Are My Everything. Our last birthday in the file today comes from Barry Dean, born around 1967, it says here, May the 10th, 1967, in Oklahoma, an American country and pop music singer, songwriter based in Nashville. He has written multiple number one singles, including Pontoon and Day Drinking for Little Big Town, Somebody's Daughter for Tennell Towns, Think a Little Less for Michael Ray, along with a top 40 hit Girls Chase Boys for Ingrid Michaelson, and he was nominated for a Grammy for Best Country Song on Tim McGraw's Diamond Rings and Old Bar Stools. No, Bar Stools. Yes, indeed. So let's go back to one of those I mentioned. This is Little Big Town with Day Drinking.

long as you're good about it and you don't upset anybody, and take your cans away with you as well. They drink it, there's nothing wrong with it. Little Big Town. Number one song on this day back in 1968 in the American country charts came from David Houston. Have a Little Faith.

Duff, great legend of country music there, Merle Haggard with Hungry Eyes. Time for me to wrap things up for this show. Thanks for being there and listening in and putting up with me, rabbiting on. Hopefully, we'll do it again next week. And yes, look after yourselves until then, and take care out there. I'll leave you with some of those songs from the Rolling Stone 200 Greatest Country Songs of All Time. We have Webb Pearce, There Stands the Glass, Trisha Yearwood, She's in Love with the Boy, The Bellamy Brothers, Old Hippie, Don Gibson, Sea of Heartbreak, and another Don Williams with Tulsa Time. Stay tuned for Dusty and Dante with the Love Zone coming up from top of the hour, 9 o'clock. And keep it country. Till next time. Bye.

0: This is that time again. It's Tuesday night at 9 o'clock and it's time for
1: The Love Zone.
0: Oh yeah. Yeah, we play upbeat and then we play easy listening and then what do we do at 11 o'clock, Dante?
1: We slow it all down.
0: We certainly do. You can take it to relax and just chill out. And enjoy the music. Well, a big thank you to our Mick Terry there, a great classic country show as usual. And he'll be back next week with another show of country. So we're here from 9 o'clock till
1: the twilight zone.
0: Oh yeah.
1: Midnight.
0: So if you'd like a request on the show, you can call us on
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1: 07 938 221 617. You know we love to hear from you.
0: We certainly do. Well, we hope you've had a great week and you had a nice weekend. So we're going to start tonight. We've decided to with Blondie and
1: One Way or Another.
0: Oh, yeah.

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1: You certainly are. You're also listening to me, Dante. And if you'd like to make a request on the Love Zone, you can call us on 01795 665 898, or you can text us on 07938 221 617. 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

heaven. When you touch me, baby, I'm in heaven. 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

0: Sheppey FM local news burst is brought to you by Sheppey Scene. Sheppey Scene is an independent news site especially for the Isle of Sheppey and its community.
1: Police are warning drivers on Sheppey to stay alert following a number of vehicle thefts on the island. A car was stolen from Queenborough Road and a motorbike was taken from Chequers Road. Officers are reminding motorists to always lock their vehicles, even when parked at home or just leaving them for a short time. Drivers are also being urged not to leave keys inside vehicles and to consider using steering wheel locks or immobilisers. Any suspicious activity should be reported to police on 101. A new mobile youth club has launched on Sheppey. The converted minibus, run by youth charity Oasis Hub, has already visited Rushenden and will return every Tuesday afternoon. The vehicle includes a PlayStation, TV, refreshments and outdoor seating. Community leader Phil Gregg says young people will help shape what activities and support the service offers. Meanwhile, Sheppey's Song Signing Academy CEO Becky Briner has completed a sponsored walk from Sheerness to Laysdown to raise money for young mum Luana James, who has terminal cancer. She was joined on the walk with Mark, Luana's father, and choir members Amy and Cam, who sang and danced the whole way, amusing motorists. More than £1,500 has already been raised to help Luana, her husband, and their three young children create special memories together. And finally, Swale Council has confirmed mystery stickers placed on residents' bins are fake. The leaflets claimed households were not using their food waste bins correctly, but the council says they were not official and appear to be the work of pranksters with too much time on their hands.
0: 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For more detailed bulletins, please visit Sheppey Scene on Facebook.

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Just simply answer this week's question. What landmarks are featured in the Dua Lipa music video for Levitating? And the answer is, sadly we can't tell you, but listen out on Sheppey FM throughout the week and send your answers by text to 07938221617 or visit our Facebook page for more information. 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

0: Just give him half a chance, I bet he'll rob you if he can. And see it in his eyes, yeah, that he's got a nasty plan. I hope you're not him.
1: Arctic Monkeys and When the Sun Goes Down. Next up is Maniac Street Preachers and The Everlasting.

0: Yes, as Dante says, it's the magic hour, 11 o'clock. Time to slow it all down. Take it easy, relax, and just chill out. And, of course, listen to the music. See, if you like a request on the last hour, you can call us on
1: 0175-265-898.
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1: 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You know we'd love to hear from you.
0: We certainly do. So we thought we'd start our last hour off with Samantha Sam and featuring the Bee Gees

Michael Jackson, One More Chance. This is the late great Barry White. I've got so much to give for you.

0: 10 to 12.
1: It certainly is, and that means it's time for us to...
0: sadly go.
1: Yeah. We'll be back next Tuesday at...
0: 9.
1: Yes, with more of the Love Zone. Till then, have a great week and enjoy your weekend. Take care wherever you do out there. Be careful. And most of all, stay safe. So, taking you up to the twilight zone of midnight at 12 o'clock is the Righteous Brothers, Billy Fury, and of course, as usual, we finish off with an Elvis. So it's bye from myself, Dusty. And bye from him,
0: Dante.

0: Tuesday afternoon. The vehicle includes a PlayStation, TV, refreshments, and outdoor seating. Community leader Phil Gregg says young people will help shape what activities and support the service offers. Meanwhile, Sheppey's Song Signing Academy CEO Becky Briner has completed a sponsored walk from Sheerness to Laysdown to raise money for young mum Luana James, who has terminal cancer. She was joined on the walk with Mark, Luana's father, and choir members Amy and Cam, who sang and danced the whole way, amusing motorists. More than £1,500 has already been raised to help Luana, her husband, and their three young children create special memories together. And finally, Swale Council has confirmed mystery stickers placed on residents' bins are fake. The leaflets claimed households were not using their food waste bins correctly, but the council says they were not official and appear to be the work of pranksters with too much time on their hands.
1: 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For more detailed bulletins, please visit Sheppey Scene on Facebook.
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0: Artificial intelligence is getting smarter by the day and can flawlessly replicate the voices of your loved ones if trained correctly. Also, it is now commonly being utilized to deepfake celebrities and create misinformation, and you could be their next target. Any voice you may hear online could be a trained AI. Even me. I'm not a real person.
1: Wait, don't tell me. Are you not a real person?
0: That's right. None of us are. You could never tell.

We love the tens, the era when selfies were made easy, hashtags ruled, and Spotify took over with great music like this.